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0: few weeks ago, MTA bus driver Pete Warner noticed a young boy dangerously walking on a busy Staten Island road and took immediate action to save him. Peter, a father of two, comforted the child until police arrived, leading to a touching moment where the boy wanted one more hug before taking a safety. The boy's mother later expressed her gratitude to Peter, and now she and the bus driver have become friends, regularly interacting on social media.
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So I got a topic I want to discuss with y'all next hour. I want to hear from you on this. The next 250 years of America, how do you see this going? What would you say is a good vision for the next 250 years of America? What should we believe? What should we do? 866-607-8383. We'll talk next hour.

0: This is Bonnie. I'm calling from the Northwest, Portland, Oregon. I like your show, and I really enjoy it 5 nights a week. Have a great night. Bye.
1: Well, thank you so much for calling from that beautiful Northwest. I appreciate you.

0: Nashville's Music Row. It's Ann Hudson.
1: Gosh, thinking about Clint Black after he abruptly canceled a show that was scheduled in Pearl River Resort Casino in Pearl River, Mississippi. According to reports, he checked himself into the hospital after developing an infection in his tonsils. He is receiving treatment and is expected to make a full recovery. Well, this is kind of cool. Eric Church released a limited edition whiskey for America's 250th birthday. It's called Legacy Batch 003, The Declaration. And it's a modern reimagining of the spirits distilled by George Washington. It blends three whiskeys that were sourced directly from George Washington's distillery at Mount Vernon.
2: 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And make sure to follow Ann on Instagram now, at Hudson Ann.
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0: So I've been asking this question, a little bit complicated of a question, but we're going to talk about this in two songs. So I want you to call me as we celebrate the 250th birthday of America. What would be your dream for the next 250 years? If you could write down a dream for America, something we should believe in, something we should be trending toward, what would that be? How would you say that? 866-607-8383.
1: Well,

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1: Okay, topic of the hour. Some of these questions that I ask on these shows are very easy, you know? Like, what's your favorite flavor from the ice cream truck? You know, we asked that about a month ago. But that is not today. I've got a more complicated question. Something that will require a little bit of thinking. And I think the answers will be all over the place. But here's the question. As we look back on 250 years of America, we just celebrated the 250th birthday of our country. So as you look at the next 250 years, say we're looking at a span of 500 years, and this is right in the middle. This is the breaking point. This is the turning point. This is the middle of something. What direction do you hope this country goes in? What are some small tweaks that maybe we could make as a people to change our heading? If you could say, if we could believe more of this, or if we could do more of that, what would that be? Like I said, a little bit complicated, but I think it's worth, you know, some of you driving right now, call me. I know this stuff is rolling around in your mind. I know it is. Give me a call, 866-607-8383.
0: Come be a part of the show tonight. 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

0: up all night and loving every minute of it. 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

Okay, looking for a phone call here from you. How do you see the next 250 years going for America? We just celebrated the birthday, 250. How do you want us to start trending? What should we start believing in more? How do you see this country going? Call me, 866-607-8383.

0: talking about history. And he's even got the diploma to prove it. It's time for This Day in History on After Midnight with Granger Smith.
1: On this day, July the 6th, 1785, U.S. Congress unanimously resolved the name of the U.S. currency to the dollar. 1933, MLB's first All-Star game was played. 1945, Abbott and Costello's film The Naughty 90s released, featuring the longest version of their Who's on First routine. 1957, John Lennon and Paul McCartney met for the very first time. They were 16 and 15 years old. 1976, women were inducted into the U.S. Naval Academy for the first time. 1994, Forrest Gump was released. 2020, Kansas City Chiefs quarterback Patrick Mahomes agreed to the largest contract for an athlete in sports history, inking a 12-year deal that could end up being worth $503 million. Some famous birthdays include President George W. Bush, comedian Kevin Hart, rapper 50 Cent, actor Sylvester Stallone, and former First Lady Nancy Reagan. Those are just a few things that went down on this day in history.
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3: Want to connect with me when the show is not on? Well, follow me on Instagram. I'm at Granger Smith, and the show is After Midnight Granger Smith.

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So I brought this up last hour. It's a little bit complicated, and I recognize that. And I think it's worth it every once in a while to go a little bit deeper on these questions. So I want you to call me. We just celebrated 250 years of America. Just had the birthday. How do you see the next 250 going? And what direction would you want it to go? What should we believe more of? What should we do more of? 866-607-8383. It's

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1: So Alan Jackson's final concert is already making a huge difference. His farewell show called Last Call, One More for the Road, raised more than $2.25 million for the CMT Research Foundation. Well, this is kind of cool. Eric Church released a limited edition whiskey for America's 250th birthday. It's called Legacy Batch 003, The Declaration. And it's a modern reimagining of the spirits distilled by George Washington. It blends three whiskeys that were sourced directly from George Washington's distillery at Mount Vernon.
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1: So I've been thinking about this question. It's July. You know, it's a good month to travel, to be outside. It's got to be the universal month to be outside, you know, coast to coast. Wherever you are in the 50 states of America, being outside and is the month of July. So what would you say is your favorite national park? There's a lot of them. I have not been to all of them. In fact, I could not even name all of them. And so that means that there are people listening that have been to national parks that are hidden gems, hidden treasures. And maybe you know one of those. And maybe you say, Granger, above and beyond, this national park is the greatest. And here's why. Can you let me know what that is? 866-607-8383. Would you say Everglades? Would you say Yosemite, you know? We've got very different national parks for different reasons, but I have learned one thing as I've traveled. All of them are incredible. All of them are worthy of being a national park. But what is your favorite? 866-607-8383.
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0: when the rest of the world is asleep. 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

Can you imagine squatting in a home that you don't own and then you're operating an illegal strip club inside of it? That kind of thing is bound to get you in a Earl Dibbles Jr. dumb criminal story, just like he's about to share next.

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0: A few weeks ago, MTA bus driver Pete Warner noticed a young boy dangerously walking on a busy Staten Island road and took immediate action to save him. Peter, a father of two, comforted the child until police arrived, leading to a touching moment where the boy wanted one more hug before taking to safety. The boy's mother later expressed her gratitude to Peter, and now she and the bus driver have become friends, regularly interacting on social media.
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0: 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You heard of this guy? Crazy story. Former porn star and then turned his life around.
1: 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I love my job. 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

0: 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You're hanging with Granger Smith here on After Midnight.
1: Hey, Paragold. 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

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What's your favorite national park? 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What's your favorite and why should we? 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
1: Dang, Granger, I hope Clint Black's okay to cancel a show. 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

0: country. Good morning. So happy you chose us to wake up with Stafford and Frigo. 89 for today's high. The K8 Storm team says maybe an isolated thunderstorm the next couple of days. 71 tonight, 90 on Tuesday, 90 on Wednesday. Hopefully, we'll get a little bit of break from the high dew point and the high humidity. Just lower that down just a little bit.
1: Good morning. I'm Jeff Alley on the Cromwell Ag Radio Network. Corn for December delivery yesterday fell 0.3%, 440 and 3/4 a bushel at the Board of Trade, slumping after starting the day positive. Weather forecast showing hot temperatures easing in the coming days. November soybeans failed yesterday 0.2%, 1146 and 3/4. September wheat rose 0.1%. The withering heat hitting U.S. crop growing areas this week. It's expected to subside within the next couple of days. Futures International Gary Sandlin said in a note, the U.S. weather and oppressive heat will be gone, returning to normal and even slightly below normal temps through July 15th, which is now nearly perfect for corn pollination. The National Weather Service forecast was for temperatures to stay above average in much of the Corn Belt for the next 6 to 10 days, supported for grain futures trading through yesterday morning before pairing gains for the rest of the day. Number of traders cashed in the chips early and didn't see the market activity that you normally would on a trading day. Chinese buyers were rumored to be asking about U.S. soybean exports, given that futures a lift. Somewhat optimistic we'll see some soy buying from China, according to some market analysts. I'm Jeff Nally.
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0: Crash My Party, Luke Bryan, Fox Country. I'm sure a lot of parties went on over the weekend. Heard a lot of people went to the lake, the river, 11 Point River, pools, backyard, and it was a good place to be around water. It was so hot, so hot. From the K8 Storm Team, 89 for today's high with a low tonight of 71. 90 on Tuesday, 90 on Wednesday. We're going to throw in some isolated thunder showers coming up this morning and probably over the next week. Trey Stafford will be walking in soon. Mr. Entertainment. A lot of firework mishaps happened across the nation. We'll talk about that. A Delta airline flight while landing got hit by a firework. I think they had a mishap on the Brooklyn Bridge inside some stadium. So, yeah, it got kind of crazy there as people celebrated. Hope everything was nice and safe for you. We're going to be talking about our latest 870 deal coming up and how you can...
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0: Oh, it's a Fox Country summer from the K8 Storm Team. Blazing the trail to a high today of 89, low tonight of 71. Over the next couple of days, we'll have a chance of an isolated thunderstorm popping up. Temperature 90 on Tuesday, 90 on Wednesday from the First National Bank Foxhole.

0: Jordan Davis. He's on the Fox. Thank you for choosing us. 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High today of 89, then 90 on Tuesday, 90 on Wednesday. We're going to see some isolated showers, maybe an isolated thunderstorm. We had some of those pop up over the weekend. Otherwise, temperatures are going to be summertime. Yeah, it's going to feel like July. It's going to feel like Monday morning, July the 6th. Got another 870 deal coming up this Thursday, members and guests. How about this? Ciao. Yes. Chow at 118 in downtown Paragould. How about that? 870 deal, $50 certificate to Chow for $25. You can't beat that right now. You should go out and dine. We're saving you half. We're trying our hardest. Coming up, we're going to talk with Mr. Entertainment about the movies over the weekend. I'm sure he will update us on the Taylor Travis wedding. If you haven't got enough yet, we'll try to go ahead and take care of that for you.
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You can take us with you. Coming up, first joke of the day. We'll have news weather for you too. Hang around. 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
0: Hey, good morning, Jim Frigo. It's a 5:58. Here's your Kate Storm Team forecast for Jonesboro and all of Fox Country. Hey, I don't see a heat advisory today.
1: Boy, let me tell you, we could use a little bit of a break from that.
0: Man, we're talking about upper 80s, the wind out of the north today. Might even see a little fog out in spots this morning. We'll see low 70s tonight, upper 80s tomorrow. We're back to 90 by Wednesday and into the low 90s for the rest of the week after that. But also later in the week, we have some off and on rain chances, 40% tomorrow, and then back to 30-40% heading into the weekend as well. So we'll see. It's 71 right now, Stafford Frigo. We had some rain showers, especially on the 4th of July. It was crazy. They got like an inch and a half of rain out around the Paragould Country Club in that section, Pruitt's Chapel, out that area. Downtown didn't get a drop. Inch and a half in one part of town. Didn't get a drop in another
1: part. That's what's called isolated. We're going to be taking a look at the movies for the weekend. Of course, we'll talk about your fourth. It was busy. An 870 deal. If you haven't had enough of the Taylor Swift, Travis Kelce wedding, Mr. and Mrs. Kelce now, I'm sure there's going to be a lot of talk about that.
0: She's not going to change her name to Taylor Kelce, is she? In public?
1: I would imagine.
0: Still Taylor Swift?
1: I'm sure it's going to be Taylor Swift. Kind of her stage name. And everything.
0: They did get married, though.
1: Did get married over the weekend. We learned that, who was it that officiated?
0: Adam Sandler.
1: Yeah, Adam Sandler. That told me right there, that was a circus.
0: Yeah.
1: You know, so, but I'm sure everybody had a great time. You and I were not invited.
0: No, we weren't invited.
1: We didn't expect to be.
0: I did see a lot of pictures from different people who were invited.
1: Who were there? You know,
0: Brad and Kimberly Paisley were there.
1: Yeah.
0: I saw, what's her name? Maren Morris was there with Kelce Ballerini.
1: Kelce Ballerini. Kenny was there. Paul McCartney was there.
0: Yeah, he sang
1: Want to Hold Your Hand. And so I'm sure Mr. Entertainment will have more.
0: Okay, let's do it.
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1: Why are there no knock-knock jokes about America on the 4th of July?
0: Why are there no knock-knock jokes about America on the 4th of July? I don't know.
1: Because freedom rings. I'm sorry.
0: That's a good holdover joke.
1: Well, you know, it's still a 4th.
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2: 71 degrees, 602. Good morning, Fox Country. Arkansas State Police are investigating two deadly incidents over the weekend. A White County rollover accident killed a McCrory man and injured three others, including a child. And a separate incident in Newport claimed the life of an Illinois woman who was hit by a car while walking along Interstate 57. Jonesboro residents have a chance to get rid of some of the big items this weekend. The city's next community cleanup is set for Saturday from 8 in the morning till noon. This will be at 2650 Lacey Drive. It's free to drop off furniture, appliances, tires, and more. But don't bring yard waste, hazardous materials, and construction debris, among other things. By the way, if you're hauling anything loose in your truck bed, make sure it's tied down. State troopers are ramping up enforcement this month, targeting vehicles that aren't properly securing their loads. It's part of a new statewide push to cut down on highway litter. The state spent almost $10 million cleaning up roadside trash last year. Officials say violations could mean misdemeanor charges, fines, and community service. And a Jonesboro salon owner is changing the way kids with autism experience haircuts. No capes, no pressure, and plenty of time to get comfortable before the clippers come out. Mallory Baker opened a beautiful Acquiring Minds back in 2024. She says her goal is not a perfect haircut. It's helping kids feel safe during the haircut process. It's a neat story. We have it for you on JonesboroRightNow.com and the Jonesboro Right Now app. Sports brought to you by NEA Golf Cars at Paragould, home to the largest selection of street-legal golf carts in the area. 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
3: Major League Baseball yesterday. The Cubs beat the Cardinals 6-4. Royals 5-2 beating the Phillies. Mets over the Braves 10-9. The World Cup tonight.
2: Hey!
3: USA and Belgium at 7 o'clock tonight.
2: Did you know they're doing another Meet Me on Main tonight?
3: Yes, I do.
2: They're bringing the big screen out again. That went so well last week.
3: Yeah.
2: They're going to do it again downtown.
3: And the one of our best players that scored quite a few is back in the game.
2: How do you feel about that?
3: Well, I don't know.
2: Well, okay, red cards, automatic suspension.
3: Yeah.
2: From the next game.
3: That's right.
2: Except, and every other one that's been given out in the World Cup, they've had to sit out the next game.
3: No, there was one. Well, there was one player that got one right before the World Cup. He should have. And they told him, well, we'll wait till after the World Cup.
2: Oh, that's kind of like your old Ohio State deal.
3: So, you know.
2: Well, how you feel about the president calling up and telling him to do what's right?
3: I'm not going to answer that.
2: Okay.
3: I'm not going to answer it. That sounds like a setup to me.
2: Well, no, I'm just saying.
3: Well, I don't know.
2: I can see why Belgium's upset.
3: Whatever I say, I'd be wrong. You know,
2: I can see why Belgium, they're a little disappointed in that.
3: England hands Mexico its first World Cup loss, winning 3-2 to reach the quarterfinals. And Chase Briscoe held off Christopher Bell in NASCAR's return to Chicagoland to win his first race this season at the Chicagoland Speedway. That is a look at Fox Country Sports the way I read it.
4: Hey guys, big improvement from where we were last week, looking at temperatures topping out in the 90s today, but the heat index is going to be relatively in check, only topping out in the upper 90s as we go through this afternoon. A pretty typical summertime pattern setting up for us this week. Isolated showers going to be possible just about every single day. That starts today on Monday with a few isolated storms possible as we go into the afternoon. Then we're looking dry overnight. with a few more storms possible as we head into the day on Tuesday. This is Kate, Storm Team Meteorologist Micah Stevens on 104.9 The Fox.
2: All right, Micah, 71. We're waking up this morning, Stafford and Frigo. 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

0: 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Looking for a high upper 80s, close to 90. Wind out of the north today. That should hold the heat index down just a little bit. We're at 71 right now. The weather from First National Bank, rooted in Northeast Arkansas since 1889. They were born here. They've grown here. They're still here, putting customers first always. Member FDIC, equal housing lender.
1: Well, a lot of people, I would imagine, were by the pool. I got in the pool a couple times. It was quite warm.
0: I was going to tell you, I went to do my water walk.
1: It was warm.
0: It was like a sauna.
1: Yeah, it really was. So,
0: what do you do about that if you're a pool owner?
1: Run water. I guess that's the only thing I can think of is
0: Is there a way to empty water?
1: Well, you know, you always got to put a little water in it. I would imagine that you have a little bit of evaporation, maybe leaks a little bit.
0: Yeah.
1: You got to add a little water.
0: I couldn't believe I went and did my water thing in the pool on Saturday.
1: Yeah.
0: And I just
1: on the 4th,
0: I could not believe how warm it was.
1: Yeah, it really was.
0: Yeah.
1: Really was. And a lot of people went to the river, lake. Some people say, yeah, the lake was pretty rough with all the traffic out on it. I know some people went to the 11 Point. Some went to the Current.
0: Spring.
1: Some went to Spring. So
0: I saw where somebody was on Norfolk yesterday. They took a picture of their boat, and they were, you know, I really couldn't see much else on the water. And their comment basically was, it's a lot better today. The credit card captains have gone home. And I didn't know what that meant.
1: I don't either.
0: So I looked it up.
1: Okay.
0: What is a credit card? They're talking about people that rent boats that don't have a lot of experience driving boats.
1: That would be me.
0: And so apparently Friday, Saturday, there were a lot of rental boats on the lake.
1: Gotcha.
0: People that aren't, maybe they don't know the courtesy and all of that. And but apparently he
1: don't know the bow from the stern.
0: It was his opinion that yesterday it was a little better on the lake.
1: Oh, yes.
0: So,
1: okay.
0: Anyway.
1: Well, thank you, Jack Sparrow.
0: I'm anxious to get Mr. Entertainment in here. He's been looking at all of the chatter about the Taylor Swift wedding.
1: There's a lot of it. You know, leaking. We're finding out a little bit more. If you like that type of stuff, we'll have it for you.
0: What do you think she wants to do? You think Taylor wants to just sort of let things trickle out that she lets out? Or what?
1: I think she wanted to have control. I think she'll release pictures, but of course she wants to release, you know, it's her wedding, you know.
0: Yeah.
1: And she wants certain photos. I'm sure that there will be. Or maybe have the rights of the photos. See if you could. Because what they're going to do, there's going to be people on the inside probably. If not, they would sell the photos.
0: Right, right.
1: So she's just trying to go ahead and have control on that.
0: Well, we'll see Mr. Entertainment's take on the wedding coming up here in a few minutes at 6:18.
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3: I'm Chuck Alley on the Cromwell Ag Radio Network. Looking over our shoulder at the Thursday market in Chicago, December corn was down 0.3% at 4.40 3/4. Soybeans for November delivery had dropped 0.2%, 11.46 3/4. September wheat had risen 0.1% at $6.25 a bushel. Now, in the overnight trade, we have wheat futures 9 to 9 1/2 higher. We have soybeans from 27 cents to 33 cents a bushel higher. And the corn market is 10 to 10 1/2 stronger. There were rumors in the market last week that Chinese buyers were asking around about U.S. soybean exports. That gave Chicago grain futures a bit of a lift, although we did sell off, as mentioned, at the end of the day on Thursday. Charlie Senegar with Merrick said somewhat optimistic we'll see some bean buying from China, as they did seem to follow the same strategy of putting on futures before any cash buying, which we saw in their last shopping spree. Winter wheat production generationally low. Issues with the wheat crop elsewhere supporting futures. For the U.S., it is the smallest production we've seen in 149 years. That is, heat rages in France and questions about the Russian crop. I'm Jeff Nelly. Brought to you by Poinsett Rice and Grain. 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

0: he doesn't have a lot of friends in the music business.
1: We had talked about that. Yeah, he's kind of brothers up to athletes a little bit more in country music.
0: He says he's better friends with his golfing buddies.
1: Yeah, and I think Carletta this morning will be talking about Kane Brown, and along with other things.
0: Yeah, she's got her eye on the Taylor Swift wedding, too. We'll talk about that.
1: Oh, yes.
0: The country music angle. And plus, there was a country artist over the weekend that announced he's getting a divorce from his wife, which kind of caught a lot of us off balance. We'll talk about that coming up here in just a minute.
1: I didn't see you at Freedom Fest. Were you at the wedding, Mr. Entertainment?
2: I did not have a chance to go to Taylor's wedding. No, I'm sorry. My invitation got lost in the mail. I was otherwise occupied, but I was there in spirit. And I understand that it was, if all I did was read the comments on social media, I'm assuming that it was a finale and a performance of fireworks that was second to none.
0: Well, we've never had one that big. I mean, that was a big show.
2: Now, when you say big, do you mean length or do you mean size of the fireworks?
0: You know what? The length was exactly the same as it always is.
2: About 30 minutes?
0: About 22 minutes.
2: Okay.
0: But the amount of firepower and the amount of money spent was about 30% more money than we've ever spent before.
2: Really?
0: Yeah.
2: Well, you know, America only turns 250 once. So you had to celebrate. And it was neat. How did it go being out at ASU as opposed to Southside?
0: You know what? All I could do is go by the comments of people. And I would say it was very well received. We've had great shows over the years at Southside Softball Complex. Mm-hmm. This was a great show. I've never seen a fireworks show that I thought, it wasn't very good.
2: Really?
0: You know, but it was good.
2: It was good.
0: I thought it was.
1: Very great grand finale.
2: Yeah, that's what I heard about it. And there were a few times that I think even Christy Matthews shared a video of some of the fireworks display, and watching it on my phone, it didn't give me nearly as many chills as it would have if I were standing there watching it live.
0: But know how much I love fireworks.
2: I've heard that you do.
0: And I have seen, I don't know how many fireworks displays in my lifetime. I have never felt the concussion of the reports, we call them, the salutes, like I did Saturday night.
2: And what do you mean? Did you feel like you were in harm's way?
0: Dude, I'm telling you, when the 1812 Overture played and the cannons go off, my chest was, I could feel it in my chest. And for the first time ever, yesterday morning when I woke up, my ears were sore from the night. But yes.
2: Really?
0: Yes, they ached. They felt sore from the night before.
2: Were you standing right underneath where they were going on?
0: I was at safe distance where we always are.
2: Really?
0: But I asked the fireworks crew about that, and a lot of changed is what we can import from China. Like the size of the shells has decreased what we can shell. They know, I think, I can't remember if he said 8 or 10 inches is the biggest shell now that we can import from China, and they cannot import those salutes anymore.
2: Why?
0: So
2: is that Trump?
0: Tariffs? I don't know.
2: Trump shutting it down?
0: But an American guy has started making those salutes, and the way he makes them is different than they make them over in China. And dude, I believe it.
2: So it's better to use the guy from America as opposed to the Chinese.
0: If you want a nice concussive, loud explosion.
2: If you want to feel it in your chest.
0: Apparently, yes.
1: You know, the one I really felt was during the national anthem. You know, where
0: that rocket was it.
1: Yeah, I felt it. Yeah,
0: well, they kept telling me, the guys shooting the fireworks, Scott and Ricky, they kept saying, look, guys. When they called them American salutes because they're made in America.
1: Yeah.
0: He said, we've got 3 5-inch American salutes going off during the national anthem.
1: Yeah.
0: It's going to rock your world.
1: Boy.
0: And boy, it did.
1: Yeah, you could feel it. Yeah.
0: It really did. So
2: that's awesome.
0: Yeah, it was
2: that's
0: a lot awesome. Of fun.
2: Kind of hard to get back into the swing of things now. Everybody, I saw a lot of people, they were heading out of town, they were going to the lake, or they were coming back from the lake. And now today, the alarm's gone off, and you got to get back to work.
0: Got to go.
2: Got to go.
0: And it's a full week.
2: Yeah.
0: There's Friday.
2: We're doing 5 days. It's a long time till the next weekend.
0: Well, think how it could. You could be Taylor and Travis. You could be just married. I wonder what they're doing today.
2: Are they having a honeymoon?
0: I don't know.
2: That's something I need to dive into.
3: Well,
1: One thing they're doing is giving back. We'll hear more about that, too.
0: That's right.
1: Gave it to a lot of charities.
0: Money. Brett's coming up. Mr. Yeah, Entertainment.
2: We'll talk the
0: then
2: wedding.
0: Then Carletta's got some money and country. It's all about Taylor
2: all
0: and Travis.
2: Coming this way.
0: All right, 633.
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3: 71 degrees, 638. 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Supporters of a proposed amendment to protect Arkansas voters' ballot initiative rights delivered more than 100,000 signatures to the state capitol Friday, pushing to get the measure in front of voters this fall. The amendment would make it harder for lawmakers to override voter-passed measures and give petition organizers more protection. The push comes just days after a federal judge struck down several state laws restricting the petition process as unconstitutional. Craighead Nursing Center is showing off its freshly renovated skilled nursing wing with an open house tomorrow. The upgrades are pretty impressive. New private rooms, a 1,300 square foot gym, and a new coffee bar. The facility on Harrisburg Road is celebrating its 70th year in operation. Doors will be open to the public from 10 in the morning until 6 in the evening. That event again is tomorrow. 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
6: Hey guys, big improvement from where we were last week. Looking at temperatures topping out in the 90s today, but the heat index is going to be relatively in check, only topping out in the upper 90s as we go through this afternoon. A pretty typical summertime pattern setting up for us this week. Isolated showers are going to be possible just about every single day. That starts today on Monday with a few isolated storms possible as we go into the afternoon. Then we're looking dry overnight, with a few more storms possible as we head into the day on Tuesday. This is Kate, Storm Team Meteorologist Micah Stevens on 104.9 The Fox.
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4: 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We have Sally Phillips, Dalton Briley, Allie Wright, Roth Patrol, also Mac Huffman, Cheryl Hall, Angela Davis, Tim Rodney, Charity Hall, and Nancy Vowell.

0: better me for you. 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Good morning, Fox Country. Not as bad today. We're going to be in the upper 80s, close to 90 with that north wind. We are at 71 right now. 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
1: An encouraging word from the book of Hebrews, so we could confidently say, the Lord is my helper, I will not fear, what can man do to me?
0: Hey!
1: Hebrews chapter 13, verse 6.

0: entertainment.
1: Yeah. I know, that's right.
0: What a weekend.
1: Oh, it's all over with now.
0: Yes.
1: The holiday weekend, the fireworks, the booms, the bangs, the weddings.
0: Yes, the wedding.
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1: 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All right, let's quickly hit the movies from the weekend since it's Monday morning. No big surprise, Minions and Monsters in the number one spot.
0: Oh, they beat Toy Story.
1: Well, yes, but you know, and they did it quite handily. The problem is it was a lower than expected opening weekend over the holiday weekend. They were expecting more. They only did $64 million.
0: Oh.
1: So that now from a comparison standpoint, that was a come down from 2 years ago. You remember on Friday we were talking about all the Despicable Me and Minions movies and all that. When Despicable Me 4 came out, it did $120 million. Minions and Monsters does $64 million. So that's half. Toy Story 5 didn't do well. It was in the number two spot, $32 million. Young Washington, which is something about young George Washington. It did okay, actually. And it ended up beating Supergirl. Supergirl tanked.
0: It pretty well fell flat, didn't it?
2: It did not take off.
0: No excitement over that.
1: Not at all. I mean, Young Washington, a kind of a historical drama, ended up beating Supergirl in its second weekend. I mean, so That's saying a lot.
0: Okay, let's talk about the wedding. I got to hear about the wedding.
1: What are you talking about? Taylor and Travis?
0: Taylor and Travis got married.
1: Oh, okay. Well,
0: I got to hear about it. What do you know?
2: What a circus.
1: It was a circus. There are a lot of tentacles of this particular story. You know, there was no bridesmaids. There were no groomsmen. In spite of the no phone policy, there were some images that got leaked out. Here's what we know. Adam Sandler was the officiant.
0: I wonder where that came from.
1: I didn't know they were pals.
0: I didn't either.
1: He even performed a song for the occasion, which I thought was kind of, I don't know, the Adam Sandler singing.
0: Is it back to the Thanksgiving song
1: a Hanukkah song. Yeah.
2: I was wondering, he's Jewish. I wonder if it was kind of a Jewish wedding or something.
1: Maybe.
2: You know,
1: maybe. Jason Kelsey was the best man. They wrote their own vows. No big surprise there.
0: Her brother was her best person, right? That's
1: correct. What's his name? Yeah. Austin?
0: Austin.
2: I believe so, yes.
1: That's correct. And so they didn't have, you know, a five or six women and five or six guys as a part of it. They did have that no phone policy that I mentioned. And several people got fired over that. Even the cops that were there as security were not allowed to have phones. Nobody could have a phone.
0: Oh, just the radio, 10-4.
1: That's it. That's all you could do. Breaker. Paul McCartney was there, and he performed.
0: He sang in the ceremony?
1: Well, no, for the reception.
0: I think
2: he sang, I Want to Hold Your Hand.
1: Yes,
2: it?
1: First time he'd sung I Want to Hold Your Hand live since the early 60s.
0: Oh, wow.
1: So that was a big deal. You got some pull if you can get Paul McCartney to come and sing one song at your reception.
2: Well, you know, Tom Cruise was there.
1: I didn't see that. I didn't see Tom Cruise.
2: Yeah, Tom Cruise was there, yes.
1: There were a lot of A-listers.
2: The only one, I think, was Ryan Reynolds and Blake Lively.
0: They were out.
2: Not there.
1: Yes.
0: Rather than getting the drama, just don't invite them.
1: Yeah, that's probably smart. Yeah. I saw Blake Lively was mad about not being able to go. So let's speaking of mad, let's talk about the backlash. Since Thursday, New York City, at least that part around Madison Square Garden, they just kind of shut it down.
2: Yeah.
1: They were rerouting the trains and the subways at Penn Station.
2: And a lot of restaurateurs were very upset.
1: You mentioned there's a guy across from MSG. He's got a bar called O'Brien's. And they just shut it down.
0: Shut it down.
1: He was looking forward to a big weekend.
0: Uh-oh.
1: You know, it was the 4th of July weekend, too. America 250.
0: He could have gone to the beach.
1: Yeah, but he didn't get anything.
2: He said the same thing happened during the Knicks game, and he lost money.
1: That's a shame.
0: Yeah, really.
1: Maybe that guy needs a better location.
0: Yeah, exactly.
1: Somebody that was in state government, a congressperson, said Taylor needed to reimburse the city for paying overtime for the cops that were needed. They needed 130 cops every day for security. And the feeling overall from the haters was that everyday citizens, you know, shouldn't have their lives worse.
2: Put me in there as a hater.
0: There's a lot of hate in the world.
1: That's right. There's a lot of hate out there. Overall, though, I mean, it was about what it was supposed to be.
0: It was the Taylor Swift wedding.
1: It was, and it was about as big as we thought. I'm sure that there will be some pictures that we can see coming soon. I'm not going to talk about this
2: anymore. I'm sure if I was invited, I'd have a whole different attitude.
1: You might. Yeah. You might. That's it for today's episode. Have a great Monday. Getting back into the swing of things. My name is Brett, but if you don't care, I'd rather be referred to as
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0: Country Summer, 104.9 The Fox, 7 o'clock. How you doing? It's Monday. Listen, I don't know if you know this, but the holiday weekend is over.
1: Yes. What a long one.
0: Weekend is over, and this week, unlike last week, is a full week, people. I'm talking Monday, Tuesday, Wednesday, Thursday, and Friday. We're going to be here every day. No vacations. No holidays.
1: There's a lot going on, too.
0: Look at the calendar. Yeah. Look at the days up there. There's not a thing on that calendar. Look.
1: Oh, I know.
0: Six, seven, nothing.
1: No holidays.
0: There's not even a Hanukkah or nothing.
1: No, we're right in the middle of July.
0: Golly.
2: It's Stafford and Freako's Fox Clips. Fox Clips.
1: Well, Joey Chestnut.
0: Did he do it?
1: Is still the GOAT. Won his 18th title at the hot dog eating contest in Coney Island on the 4th.
3: This is the 18-time champion of the world with 66 Nathan's Famous hot dogs and buns in 10 minutes, Joey Chestnut!
0: Who was next? Do you have any idea?
1: Who came in?
0: Anybody close?
1: No, I don't know. I mean, nobody cares. I don't think Joey won it, and I don't think anybody really
0: pays attention. You know, it's always around that number, too. You notice that 60-something? That's just kind of the number, isn't it? Maybe you just can't put any more in.
1: Maybe. That's a lot. A Delta flight was apparently struck by fireworks as it descended into Chicago's Midway International Airport Saturday evening. It landed safely, but the pilots heard a big bang.
4: Tower, we just had a firework at airplane, Delta 1076, we're continuing.
5: Delta 1076, can you tell me if you had to, I guess, any further information about the fireworks?
4: 200 feet AGL, 250 AGL, but we just heard the bang on the plane, so we'll have to take a look at it once we get to the gate.
6: And we're just hoping it was just the mortar that went off underneath, but definitely felt the big bang.
5: There have been multiple reports, as you can imagine. The city's aware. They said they would notify the Chicago police, but, you know, I don't know what they'll do.
0: Wow.
1: So
0: he felt that had to be a pretty good shell.
1: Yeah. Yeah.
0: For them to feel it like that.
1: Well, they got public could get, 7-inch now. So that's a pretty good shell.
0: Wow.
1: I don't know what that was. And all the late night shows were off over the weekend. So in honor of National Fried Chicken Day, here's some throwbacks.
7: Police say a Texas man stabbed his roommate this weekend during a fight over a piece of fried chicken. So even if you don't eat the fried chicken, it will still find a way to kill you.
8: KFC in the news. KFC has come out with a sunscreen that makes you smell like fried chicken. Of course, if you want to smell like KFC, you could just ride around in any single guy's car.
7: A man in New York City is claiming that he recently found a half-smoked joint in his Popeye's chicken sandwich. Well, at least we know the chicken was having a good time when it died.
9: Maryland man was stabbed in a fight over the popular Popeye's chicken sandwich.
10: And police are saying that in that line, two men started to get into an argument. The argument escalated. It is believed it was over that chicken sandwich. And that is when one of the two of them took out a knife. The other was stabbed.
11: Oh, yeah. The police aren't worried because all the suspects are still waiting in line. So.
12: Stafford and Freako in the morning.
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0: 71 degrees, 707. Good morning, Fox Country. Arkansas State Police are investigating two deadly incidents over the weekend. A White County rollover killed a McCrory man and injured three others, including a child. And a separate incident at Newport claimed the life of an Illinois woman who was hit by a car while she was walking on Interstate 57. Jonesboro residents have a chance to get rid of some big items this weekend. The city's next community cleanup is set for this Saturday from 8 in the morning till noon at 2650 Lacey Drive. It's free to drop off furniture, appliances, tires, and more. But don't bring yard waste. Don't bring hazardous materials. Don't bring construction debris, among some other things. That's this Saturday. And by the way, if you're

pulling anything loose in your truck bed, make sure it's tied down. State troopers are ramping up enforcement this month, targeting vehicles that aren't properly securing their loads. It's part of a new statewide push to cut down on highway litter. The state spent almost $10 million cleaning up roadside trash last year. Officials say violations could mean misdemeanor charges, fines, and community service. And a Jonesboro salon owner is changing the way kids with autism experience haircuts. No capes, no pressure, and plenty of time to get comfortable before the clippers come out. Mallory Baker opened Beautiful Acquiring Minds back in 2024. She says her goal is not a perfect haircut. It's helping kids feel safe during the process. It's a neat story. We have it for you at JonesboroRightNow.com.

0: I wanted to bring my take on real coffee to the community. When I got my Toyota BZ, I realized it had something special, the space to create a mobile espresso bar. But I'm not the only one chasing my dream. For some, that means making a statement. That's where the CHR comes in. Others like to take the path less traveled, and the BZ Woodland helps them chart their own course.
1: Imagine what you can do with an all-electric vehicle that gets you. 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
2: Chicagoland Speedway racing his first Cup Series win of the season.
3: Hey, tonight we got the World Cup, and we're doing the whole Meet Me on Main thing again tonight down at on the north end of Main Street. They got the
2: That's
3: big
2: correct.
3: TV coming out. Bring your lawn chairs. And they had an emergency meeting. They have declared the entertainment district is open for that event tonight.
2: And that is a look at Fox Country Sports the way I read it.
4: Hey guys, big improvement from where we were last week, looking at temperatures topping out in the 90s today, but the heat index is going to be relatively in check, only topping out in the upper 90s as we go through this afternoon. A pretty typical summertime pattern setting up for us this week. Isolated showers going to be possible just about every single day. That starts today on Monday with a few isolated storms possible as we go into the afternoon. Then we're looking dry overnight, with a few more storms possible as we head into the day on Tuesday. This is Kate, Storm Team Meteorologist Micah Stevens on 104.9 The Fox.
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5: 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Take it away, kids.
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0: 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Look at it, partly cloudy, not as hot. Upper 80s with that north wind, we kind of like it. 40% chance of rain tomorrow in upper 80s. We're at 71 right now. 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
3: Good morning.
0: Here she is, the official photographer for the Taylor Swift wedding. Yes. Carletta.
3: Did I see who it was? Yeah.
0: No, I thought you were the official photographer.
3: Oh.
0: Not true?
3: Yeah, 100%. No, but let's talk about Taylor Swift's wedding. There's a few things. I know there's tons of rumors. We haven't actually seen any real photos yet. They're keeping all of that very under wraps until they're ready to release it, which is totally okay. But there were a few things that I thought was really just kind of amazing about her wedding. For one thing, Adam Sandler has been confirmed as the officiant, which
0: is
3: I think
0: something?
3: Is amazing.
0: And he sang a song we heard.
3: He did. He wrote and sang a professional song for her. I couldn't stop thinking about the wedding singer the whole time I was reading that article. But apparently part of his advice to them during this ceremony was to, quote, just keep kissing each other. And I actually thought that was very sweet of him. That's good advice for anybody in a long-term relationship. Paul McCartney did perform during the ceremony, and he sang, "I Want to Hold Your Hand for the First Time in 2 Years."
0: Wow.
3: Which is really incredible. Stevie Nicks was also confirmed to be a performer. Those rumors about Tim McGraw performing and Faith Hill being there are still out there, but nothing's been confirmed yet. Donna Kelsey, Travis's mom, said that it was a magical night whenever that she was asked about the entire evening. Of course, we had lots of country celebrities that we know of that were in attendance, like Maren Morris, Kelsey Ballerini, The Chick, both members of Sugarland, Miranda Lambert, Brad and Kimberly Paisley, and all the members of Little Big Town with their respective spouses, with the exception of the two that are married to each other.
0: How about Brad and Kimberly being at the wedding, and they got a gift from Taylor and Travis for their food thing?
3: They did. So that was the other thing that I wanted to mention that I thought was really incredible. So just before the wedding happened, I believe it was on Thursday, the news broke that they donated $26 million across 20 different charities before their wedding. Some of them were national charities like Dolly's Imagination Library, Feeding America, and the ASPCA. But other local charities and hospitals were included also in cities that are really important to them, including Nashville. So one of those donations were Brad Paisley and Kimberly Williams Paisley's food bank that they run in Nashville. They also gave donations in Kansas City, obviously where Travis plays football, in her hometown in Pennsylvania, in his hometown of Cleveland, Ohio, and then in Rhode Island and in New York City.
0: Brad Paisley said it was mission changing, the amount they got.
3: Yeah, Dolly Parton basically said the same thing. She released a video and then like jokingly said, like, "Hey, since y'all just gave me all this money, can I have your first baby?"
4: Hey!
3: And it was really funny. But yeah, people have been, and those different charities have been releasing statements, and they've all said the same thing, that the amount of money that they got is altering what they can do, which is incredible.
0: Wow. Well, hey, and it was definitely a happening, no question.
3: No question. And sadly, we go from one marriage to a divorce announcement.
0: This one caught me completely off guard. I didn't hear about it.
3: Same. So on Friday, John Party and his wife Summer posted that they have decided to end their marriage after 5 years. I did not see this coming at all. They have two daughters together who are 3 and 2. Well, almost 2. The youngest daughter will turn 2 this month. And he wrote like in a joint statement. Well, they put it on a joint statement that after much thought, they've made the difficult decision to end our marriage. Our daughters will always remain our highest priority, and we're committed to moving forward with love and respect as co-parents.
2: You know, they say, you know, I understand, but I was one of those, you know, when my mom and dad got divorced, I was in second grade, and it affected me. It really did when I
3: looked
2: back.
3: Well, it definitely does. I will say that we did find out afterward that Summer actually filed for divorce almost 2 months ago. She filed for divorce on May 11th. And John actually put on his Instagram stories that he's going to be taking some time away from social media. So he's still going to be posting, but it's all going to be handled by his team.
0: You know, and I just remember they were going out building that house and all the talk about that. And I don't know, man,
2: a house. They say if you can survive building a house, you got it made.
0: That's right.
2: Yeah, I was building that house.
0: That's probably what did it.
3: It might have. I don't know, but we want the best for both of them and especially their kids moving forward.
2: I just remember when he was here in Jonesboro, the concert was fantastic.
0: Yeah, he put on a great show.
3: Oh, he's so good. And he's on tour through December. So if anybody has a chance to go see him, if they never have, John puts on a great show.
2: That's a tough life. Tough life.
0: It is.
3: And then finally, on another one that kind of made, these are both downer stories. I'm so sorry. This kind of like hurt my heart for him too, but Kane Brown was recently on the Pivot podcast, and he says that he's got a lot of country music acquaintances, but he doesn't really feel like he has any like true, deep connected friendship in the industry. And that's something that he would really like to change. And he said, I feel like I have more athlete friends than I do musician friends. And he said, quote, I feel alone in the music world.
0: And that's something, you know, Jim and I talked about that. You don't think that's a race thing, is it? I hope it's not.
3: Hope not. He says that he contributes it to the fact that he's very introverted and that it's hard for him to make really close friendships anyway. I mean, he does say that, you know, he's got friends that will shoot him a text now and again. He was like, Morgan probably texts me the most, and then Shibuzi and Chris Young. And he goes, if I hit up Jason Aldean, he's always been my guy. He'll be there for me. But he said that, you know, it's different to text somebody and then to also just like, he says, be boys with somebody.
0: Exactly. And he thinks he's more boys with like people, athletes he plays golf with and stuff, you know.
3: Right. He said he's just socially awkward and that his wife says that he's intimidating and that that's what he thinks maybe part of the problem is. And he said, I just want a friend in the industry where we can chill, who can come over, hit the golf sim, have a few beers and talk crap. So he put out like a blanket. He said, for anybody who's watching this, if this sounds like your kind of friendship, hit me up. Like he put out like a request to the music industry for a new friend.
0: You know, quickly, I did watch some of the replay of the Nashville 4th of July stuff on ABC when I got home from our fireworks. Who was the girl, the red, white, and blue cowgirl singer on that show? Did you have any idea?
3: So I honestly haven't got to watch any of those.
2: How do you get to watch it?
0: No, I don't know who she was. Now, Neo was on there. Oh, boy.
3: I will definitely look it up, though. I haven't got to watch any of them. That was on my list of things to do later today. I was driving all day yesterday.
0: Well, they were replaying it.
3: I haven't seen anything.
0: They were replaying it, and so I watched a little bit of it, but I was like, who is this? Who is this? But anyway.
3: I'll find out.
0: No, maybe.
3: All right, guys. Well, we will have hopefully some more upbeat news tomorrow from Nashville. I'm Carletta. Hey, Fox.
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0: better cough that out.
1: There you go. That's better.
0: How you doing? I may
1: great.
0: Have fireworks smoke still left in me.
1: You know, you probably could. I had soot on my body. Is it soot?
0: Soot.
1: Soot.
0: Soot.
1: Or whatever.
0: Do you have soot?
1: Even on my glasses. That was a lot of smoke.
0: Oh, man. We had a good time at Freedom Fest. Thank you for everybody
1: big
0: that
1: display.
0: Came out. The fireworks show was outstanding.
1: Yes, it was.
0: And thanks to all of our sponsors. I sent them a note last night.
1: Thanks all the help, too.
0: All the sponsors, I sent them a note. I said, guys, thank you so much, because without you, we couldn't have done that. I mean, you know, that's some big money we blew up Saturday night.
1: You quite know what a I bit, mean? Yes. Thank you, sponsors.
0: I mean, couldn't have done it without you.
1: But it was America 250.
0: It was. It was big.
1: 250th birthday.
0: I thought ABC, did you see any of that 24-hour special they did?
1: A little bit, not much.
0: They did a good job with
1: not
0: that.
1: Not much, yeah.
0: 24 hours. They were all over the country at different things, doing a lot of live shots from different towns, parades, fireworks. And they ended it Saturday night in Nashville down on Broadway prior to the fireworks over there.
1: Big crowd.
0: But they did a good job with that show. And that was a 24-hour live network show. That took a lot.
1: I saw a little bit on one of the channels of the parade of boats. You know, they had military, had a lot of flyovers. It was pretty fabulous.
0: And at D.C., they had to stop for a while because they had lightning, right?
1: They did have a little bit of a break, yes.
0: They had to delay. So, yeah. All the people went inside and they hung out and then came back out. The president spoke and they had the big fireworks display finally. Yeah. I think it was a lot later than they thought it was going to be, right?
1: Yeah, a lot of flyovers across the nation. Good night. Good weekend.
0: It was a great weekend. Good weekend for Rick Myers, too. Boy, Christie checked in with him.
1: Hey, Rick.
0: He won the Fill Your Freezer, Fire Up Your Grill giveaway from Bill's Cost Plus a D&W. And boy, he had that grill fired up.
1: Yeah, Rick was one of many, over 2,000 that entered.
0: They entered that thing?
1: Yes.
0: Golly.
1: And he got the grill, he got the meat, he got the freezer.
0: I can't, I think he had a Boston. What all do you have on there, Christy? Was he cooking a butt?
2: Several racks of ribs.
1: Ribs, what? Yeah. Do you have a brisket or a butt or something?
2: I think he said two Boston butts, and they were in the pictures, you could see the ribs.
1: There's a lot delicious. Of meat lined out there.
0: Wow.
2: Yeah.
0: That table with all that meat that went inside that freezer.
1: And he got to keep the freezer.
0: And the meat.
1: Yeah, so thank you, Bill's Cost Plus and D&W Outdoors.
0: Hey, Fox. And now. Stafford and Frigo present our... Almost Impossible Trivia Question.
3: We got Fat City Steak and Grill House.
0: Do we now?
3: Yeah, here
0: do
3: we go.
0: We.
4: All the best food at the most fun. Fat City Steak and Grill House.
0: Well, if you're like Rick and you overcooked this weekend, go by and have you a nice salad at Fat City
1: there
0: today.
1: There you go. They got plenty of salads.
0: Ooh, that grilled chicken salad, that thing will bark at you. It's so good.
1: eHarmony, I guess that's one of those dating services. They asked this question. eHarmony says in a survey, crocodiles are the least attractive pets, followed by snakes. What came in third?
0: Well, first off, I didn't know you could have a crocodile as a pet.
1: Neither did I. I figure they were... you know what? I remember people having small ones. That's how they get rid of them and dump them in ponds.
0: I was going to say, you know what the problem
1: like
0: is
1: that.
0: With a small then crocodile,
1: then they dump them
0: don't
1: in
0: you?
1: Sewers and stuff.
0: You know what the problem is with a small crocodile is, don't you?
1: What's that?
0: It gets bigger.
1: Bigger.
0: Wow.
1: I guess they were talking about unusual pets people have that, you know, that's one of the... Do you have a pet? What do you have?
0: So crocodile's the least attractive?
1: Yep, followed by snakes. What is third?
0: Wow.
1: What is third?
0: 870-930-9105. Give it a try. Stafford and Frigo's Almost Impossible Trivia Question, 733.
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21: Hey guys, big improvement from where we were last week, looking at temperatures topping out in the 90s today, but the heat index is going to be relatively in check, only topping out in the upper 90s as we go through this afternoon. A pretty typical summertime pattern setting up for us this week. Isolated showers are going to be possible just about every single day. That starts today on Monday with a few isolated storms possible as we go into the afternoon. Then we're looking dry overnight with a few more storms possible as we head into the day on Tuesday. This is Kate, Storm Team Meteorologist Micah Stevens on 104.9 The Fox.
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0: Bye, bye, bye, bye, bye, bye, bye, bye.
1: 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Jennifer Hillis, happy birthday. Regina Branch, Tim Kim Cade. We also have Jeanette.

0: Austin, whoa, Tim Kincaid.
1: Pac Mail Tim's birthday.
0: Yes.
1: How about that?
0: Jeanette Austin, Nancy Ryan, Michael Waldrop, also Sheila Robertson, Lori McKenzie, William Lamb, Nancy Val, Charity Hall, Tom Rodney, Lisa McCulloch, Angela Davis, and Cheryl Hall.
1: Hey,

0: what he'll never have is the love I had for you, Dylan Scott, 104.9, the Fox Tapper Frigo. Hey, Fox.
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0: We're powered by Birthday Boy, Pac-Mail Tim.
1: Okay.
0: Pac-Mail Shipping and Printing Headquarters, mostly sunny, upper 80s, close to 90 today. A north wind. That's why it's going to be a little less humid today. All right? Which is good because up on the Cliff Carter Farm near Marmaduke, they are harvesting the food bank's corn. He's got that corn patch up
1: that's
0: there.
1: That's right.
0: And there needs some help. He was asking people to show up out there this morning to try to help him get the rest of that corn harvested to feed the hungry with the Food Bank of Northeast Arkansas. Cliff and his crew did that last year, and they're doing it again this year, and the corn's ready. So that's why they need a little help picking it. It's 72 right now, Stafford and Frigo. How about this almost impossible trivia question?
1: eHarmony survey says crocodiles are the least attractive pets, followed by snakes. We're looking at number three. What is the third least attractive pet, according to eHarmony?
0: Now, when they say least attractive, are they just basically saying ugly?
1: I think that's a kind way of saying that's one ugly pet.
0: In other words, so they're saying crocodiles are the ugliest pet. Snakes are the second ugliest.
1: Yeah.
0: What's the third
1: ugliest? That's what we're looking for.
0: 870-930-9105. Hey, Fox, good morning.
2: Hey, guys, what's up?
0: Doc, I don't know what's going to say. Hi to Christy. She's standing here.
2: Hi, Christy.
3: Hey, Doc.
2: Hope you had a great fourth.
1: I believe she did.
0: What do you think? Right. What's least attractive pet, number three?
2: It's got to be an iguana.
1: No, not it.
0: Not an iguana.
1: No.
0: Iguanas are ugly.
1: Yeah, they were all over the place down in Key West.
0: I know. Jim went down to Key West, Florida in May.
1: Boy, they'd run around if you left your food laying out there, leftovers. Here they'd come.
0: Boy, they're just basically an overgrown lizard, aren't they?
1: They are a big lizard, yeah. Yeah.
3: And a dragon.
0: And a dragon.
1: Yeah.
0: Extinction? Not again. 870-930-9105.
1: Yeah.
0: Hey, Fox, good morning.
4: 7 days.
3: Spider.
1: Not a spider. Yeah, some people have spiders as pets.
0: People are scared of spiders.
1: A lot of people don't like spiders.
0: You know what Jim Stafford said?
1: I don't like them.
0: Spiders are snakes.
1: Yes, I shook it at her.
0: Hey, Fox, good morning.
5: Good morning.
0: What do you think?
5: I think spiders.
0: Spiders.
1: Not spiders.
0: You don't like spiders, you
1: know,
0: either.
1: I know people that had spiders and tarantulas as pets. Yes.
0: You know, my top of the list of ugliest would be a Quaker parrot.
1: Oh, right. Yeah. You don't like that loud bird.
0: I don't like that bird.
1: Is
0: that
1: he still living?
0: Dude, he'll outlive me.
1: Really? They live a long time, don't they?
0: Oh, they do. They can live. I mean, it depends on where you read. Some say they live 30 years, some 70. I don't know.
1: Oh, my gosh.
0: Stupid bird. All right, this is the third ugliest pet. Hey, Fox, good morning.
2: Yeah, how about a possum?
0: Possum.
1: That's ugly. Not a possum. I guess there has been people that have possums as pets.
0: For pets?
1: Yes. I've heard of that. But that's not the answer.
0: I know you hate it when I say that. Anybody close?
1: Not yet.
0: Okay. Hey, Fox, good morning.
6: Good morning, guys. How are y'all?
0: Good. We're doing good. What's your third ugliest pet?
6: I think it's those Sphinx cats. They're hairless.
0: Oh, the hairless Sphinx cat.
1: Oh, boy, they are ugly. No, it's not that, but I know what you're talking about. Yeah, they look like they were just ugly.
0: Anything in the cat family?
1: No.
0: Okay.
1: Not in the cat family.
0: 870-930-9105. We're trying to nail this down for Fat City Steak and Grill House. Hey, Fox, good morning.
7: Is it a rat?
0: A rat.
1: Rat, yes, rat.
0: Oh, it's a rat.
1: It's a rat, yes.
7: Oh, wow.
0: Rats. Well, I'm kind of glad it wasn't.
1: Well, rats.
0: I'm kind of glad it wasn't the Quaker parrot, you know? I mean, I talk about how I hate the bird, but I wouldn't want anything to happen to it.
1: I bet you it's a beautiful bird, though.
0: Beautiful.
1: Beautiful bird.
0: Who is this?
8: This is Julie Brown.
0: Julie, have you got a pet rat?
8: No, I'm terrified of rats. That's why I thought that might be the answer.
0: There's a lot of things on that list I don't like. Spiders, snakes, rats.
1: Rats,
0: I don't like any of them.
1: Crocodile.
0: Yeah.
1: Lizards.
0: Did you have a nice 4th of July weekend?
8: I did. I had a really nice one.
0: Did you have any family over, or did you do anything special?
8: Nope, just stayed home. Chopped fireworks with the grands.
0: There you go.
1: There you go.
0: What was your favorite firework, Julie?
8: I don't really like fireworks. I just get a kick out of watching them. I don't really care for the noise myself.
0: I got you, but you like watching them get excited.
8: I do.
0: I got you. Well, if you'll hang on, we'll get some information because we're going to send you to Fat City. How about that?
8: All right. Thank you.
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0: 104.9 The Fox Tavern in Frisco. A little cooler today. Yeah, upper 80s, close to 90 with a little lower humidity. I like that. 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
1: Yeah.
0: And there's probably, I don't know, 70, 80, 90 different pictures.
1: People have their own shows, you know.
0: Oh, I know. Well, even when Freedom Fest was over, I could hear shows going on around us.
1: Yeah.
0: Some of them with big thumping.
1: I was trying to see how much we spent. I know I mentioned yesterday on food across America, $9 billion over the 4th of July Ooh. Weekend. So I bet you we spent $4 or $5 billion on fireworks, if not more, all across America over the 4th.
0: Oh, man. Well, we had a great time at the Freedom Fest. Want to thank our sponsors. And you know what I appreciate? And
1: thank you for coming out.
0: A lot of people in the comments that were there had good things about the show, good things to say about where we were, and they complimented the sponsors, which I appreciate that because,
1: yes.
0: You know, I go back to these sponsors every year and ask them to give us money, and yeah. It's a lot of money. And without them, we can't even have the doggone show. So when you know, point them out, mention their name, and that makes them happy.
1: Had a big grand finale.
0: Ooh, that thing was concussive.
1: And let me tell you, those reports, too. You know, the salutes, they call them, that just go bang.
0: Yeah.
1: Ooh, man.
0: And let me tell you something. Those were not Chinese salutes.
1: They weren't.
0: Those were made in America.
1: Were they really?
0: 5-inch American salutes.
1: Really?
0: Yes,
1: so,
0: sir.
1: They were loud.
0: Dude, I've never seen us have those in the show and feel it in your chest.
1: Yeah.
0: You know what I'm talking about?
1: Yeah.
0: I could feel it. Every time one of them went off, I could feel it right there.
1: Wow.
0: Anyway, thank you. Thanks to Arkansas State for hosting us. The staff out there did a great job. Just,
1: thank you.
0: Know, they'd never done it before.
1: And everyone who volunteered and helped out.
0: Thank you.
2: And now a story about someone who thinks out of the box. We mean way outside the box.
3: Probably too far out of the box.
2: It's Stafford and Frigo's Bonehead of the Day.
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1: The Daily Dot says a church's chicken customer recently was filmed climbing over the counter before grabbing a box of chicken and some tongs. Employees did nothing to stop the woman. I don't know if they're allowed to, but she got stuck when she tried to climb back over the counter.
0: I'm telling you, when these people cross these barriers like that, they'll give you trouble. Now, I'm telling you.
1: Yeah, let me tell you, this woman could be heard saying, "I can't get back over." That's kind of like what we heard. "I can't get back over." And she was going to serve herself. You can't do that.
0: She wants some chicken.
1: That counter was there for a reason.
0: She's hungry.
1: And then she got stuck, and now she was filmed being a bonehead.
0: Oh!

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3: 72 degrees at 8 o'clock. Good morning, Fox Country. 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Summer vacations, your puppy can have a getaway too while you're gone. Board them at Magnolia Dog Ranch. Now's the time, though, because boarding dates are booking quickly. 14,000 square feet of play space. You can find them online and on Facebook, Magnolia Dog Ranch. Arkansas State Police are investigating two deadly incidents over the weekend. A White County rollover killed a McCrory man and injured three others, including a child. And a separate incident in Newport claimed the life of an Illinois woman who was hit by a car while she was walking on Interstate 57. Jonesboro residents have a chance to get rid of some big items this weekend. The city's next community cleanup is set for this Saturday from 8 until noon at 2650 Lacey Drive. It's free to drop off furniture, appliances, tires, and more, but don't bring yard waste or hazardous materials or construction debris. And by the way, if you're hauling anything loose in your truck bed, make sure it's tied down. State troopers are ramping up enforcement this month, targeting vehicles that aren't properly securing their loads. It's part of a new statewide push to cut down on highway litter. The state spent almost $10 million cleaning up roadside trash last year. Officials say violations could mean misdemeanor charges, fines, and community service. And Craighead Nursing Center is showing off its freshly renovated skilled nursing wing with an open house tomorrow. And the upgrades are pretty impressive. New private rooms, a 1,300 square foot gym, a new coffee bar. The facility on Harrisburg Road is celebrating its 70th year in operation. Doors will be open to the public from 10 in the morning until 6 that evening. All right. Sports time.
4: Cubs beat the Cardinals 6-4. The Royals 5-2 beating the Phillies. Mets over the Braves 10-9. The World Cup, I believe, downtown again tonight, right?
3: Yeah, they're going to have the big screen on Main Street, downtown Jonesboro, just like they did last Thursday, where you can come, bring your chairs. The entertainment district is operational. You know what that means?
4: Yes.
3: Okay.
4: And the World Cup, USA, Belgium, tonight at 7 o'clock. England hands Mexico its first World Cup loss, winning 3-2 to reach the quarterfinals. Chase Briscoe held off Christopher Bell in NASCAR's return to Chicagoland Speedway. And Chris Scatterup erupted on Sunday in the final round to claim the John Deere Classic. That is a look at Fox Country Sports the way I read it.
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6: Hey guys, big improvement from where we were last week, looking at temperatures topping out in the 90s today, but the heat index is going to be relatively in check, only topping out in the upper 90s as we go through this afternoon. A pretty typical summertime pattern setting up for us this week. Isolated showers are going to be possible just about every single day. That starts today on Monday with a few isolated storms possible as we go into the afternoon. Then we're looking dry overnight with a few more storms possible as we head into the day on Tuesday. This is Kate, Storm Team Meteorologist Micah Stevens on 104.9 The Fox.
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1: Powered by country on a Fox Country summer. How you doing, Fox Country? Looking for high, upper 80s, close to 90 today. Lower humidity today.
0: Thank goodness.
1: That should feel okay.
0: Wow.
1: We like that. Stafford and Vrigo. Hey.

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1: I know, that's right.
0: What a weekend.
1: Oh, it's all over with now.
0: Yes.
1: The holiday weekend, the fireworks, the booms, the bangs, the weddings.
0: Yes, the wedding.
1: Oh, we'll discuss coming up. 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
0: Yeah, they do.
1: Call Reggie, get some details. Here's his number, 870-476-3558. They got you covered at Jet-On Power Solutions. All right, let's quickly hit the movies from the weekend since it's Monday morning. No big surprise, Minions and Monsters in the number one spot.
0: Oh, they beat Toy Story.
1: Well, yes, but you know, and they did it quite handily. The problem is it was a lower than expected opening weekend over the holiday weekend. They were expecting more. They only did $64
0: million. Oh.
1: So that, from a comparison standpoint, that was a come down from 2 years ago. You remember on Friday we were talking about all the Despicable Me and Minions movies and all that. When Despicable Me 4 came out, it did $120 million. Minions and Monsters does $64 million. So that's half. Toy Story 5 didn't do well. It was in the number two spot, $32 million. Young Washington, which is something about young George Washington, it did okay, actually. And it ended up beating Supergirl. Supergirl tanked.
0: It pretty well fell flat. It did not take off.
2: No excitement over that.
1: Not at all. I mean, Young Washington, kind of a historical drama, ended up beating Supergirl in its second weekend. I mean, so that's saying a lot.
0: Okay, yeah. Let's talk about the wedding. I got to hear about the wedding.
1: What you talking about Taylor and Travis?
0: Taylor and Travis got married.
1: Oh, okay.

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1: Sweating or something.
2: Maybe. Jason Kelce was the best man. They wrote their own vows. No big surprise there.
3: Her brother was her best person, right?
2: That's correct. What's his name? Austin?
3: Austin.
1: I believe so, yes.
2: That's correct. And so they didn't have, you know, a five or six women and five or six guys as a part of it. They did have that no phone policy that I mentioned. And several people got fired over that. Even the cops that were there as security were not allowed to have phones. Nobody could have a
3: just
2: phone.
3: The radio, 10-4.
2: That's it. That's all you could do. Breaker. Paul McCartney was there, and he performed.
3: Did he sing in the ceremony?
2: Well, no, for the reception.
1: I think he sang I Want to Hold Your Hand.
2: Yes,
1: it?
2: First time he'd sung I Want to Hold Your Hand live since the early 60s.
3: Oh, wow.
2: So that was a big deal. You got some pull if you can get Paul McCartney to come and sing one song at your reception.
1: Well, you know, Tom Cruise was there.
2: Well, I didn't see that. I didn't see
1: Tom
2: Cruise.
1: Yeah, Tom Cruise was there, yes.
2: There were a lot of A-listers.
1: The only one, I think, was Ryan Reynolds and Blake Lively.
3: They were out
1: there.
2: Yes.
3: Rather than getting the drama, just don't invite them.
2: Yeah, that's probably smart. Yeah. I saw Blake Lively was mad about not being able to go. So let's speaking of mad, let's talk about the backlash. Since Thursday, New York City, at least that part around Madison Square Garden, they just kind of shut it down.
1: Yeah.
2: They were rerouting the trains and the subways at Penn Station.
1: And a lot of restaurateurs were very upset.
2: You mentioned there's a guy across from MSG. He's got a bar called O'Brien's. And they just shut it down.
3: Shut it down.
2: He was looking forward to a big weekend.
3: Uh-oh.
2: You know, it was the 4th of July weekend, too. America 250.
3: He could have gone to the beach.
2: Yeah, but he didn't get anything.
1: He said the same thing happened during the Knicks game, and he lost money.
2: That's a shame.
3: Yeah, really.
2: Maybe that guy needs a better location.
3: Yeah, exactly.
2: Somebody that was in state government, a congressperson, said Taylor needed to reimburse the city for paying overtime for the cops that were needed. They needed 130 cops every day for security. And the feeling overall from the haters was that everyday citizens, you know, shouldn't have their lives worse.
1: Put me in there as a hater.
3: There's a lot of hate in the world.
1: That's right.
2: There's a lot of hate out there. Overall, though, I mean, it was about what it was supposed to be.
3: It was the Taylor Swift wedding.
2: It was, and it was about as big as we thought. I'm sure that there will be some pictures that we can see coming soon. I'm not going to talk about this
1: anymore. I'm sure if I was invited, I'd have a whole different attitude.
2: You might. Yeah. You might. That's it for today's episode. Have a great Monday getting back into the swing of things. My name is Brett, but if you don't care, I'd rather be referred to as
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0: 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Looking for a high in the upper 80s, close to 90 today. Got an 870 deal tomorrow. It's a Tuesday. 870 deal. La Torsha Brick Oven Pizza.
1: Oh, yes.
0: You can use this 870 deal, Jonesboro or Paragould location. $50 deal for just $25. Treat yourself. We'll put it on sale tomorrow morning. And now, weren't you, you had a salad there the other day?
1: Had a salad there. You know, nice salads, and I call them the Blodgett ovens. I don't know if that's the
0: Blodgett.
1: You know how
0: they put a Blodgett? They put a salad in the Blodgett oven.
1: That is the style of oven they use. It's not the conveyor belt like you see. They have a conveyor belt too that they use, but the Blodgett, you go in there and you know, you take the paddle and push it in, then move it or take it out. That kind of an oven.
0: I love to watch the cooks do that.
1: And that really puts a good flavor to the pizza.
0: It's got, what'd you call it? A what?
1: The big paddle.
0: It's got a big stick.
1: Yeah, pizza paddle, whatever you want to call it.
0: They'll force it up under the pizza, move it around a little bit.
1: Yeah, the trick with those kind of ovens is you got to put the pizza back exactly where you took it from because, you know, the temperature is...
0: Really?
1: Yeah, so if you put it there, you maybe put it right back.
0: Wow.
1: And so they cook it very nice.
0: No, they didn't put your salad in the oven, did they?
1: No, that salad was very fresh. It had meat on it. It had black olives, mushrooms, had
0: didn't you
1: onion.
0: Say it had like all the meats, like chicken, turkey, and ham?
1: It had a bunch of meat on it.
0: Wow. 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
1: You know, if you fly, a lot of times airlines, you know, they get hammered a lot for different reasons. Well, a gate agent, well, what looked like was American Airlines, is heard on the intercom asking a crowd of plane passengers to voluntarily give up their seat. They offered a massive flight credit and a prepaid credit card.
2: 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Ladies and gentlemen, I just need one taker. Would
1: you give up? Would you give it up? Would you take it?
0: It would just depend on the situation.
1: $1,250
0: flight credit.
1: And a $1,000 prepaid Visa credit card.
0: And they needed one person to do that. One person.
1: And I would have said, all possible. Somebody took it,
0: I promise you.
1: Which
0: depends on...
1: Somebody.
0: On what day it is, how bad I need to get home.
1: Yeah.
0: I remember one time I was stuck in Washington, D.C. It was my birthday. And the kids were little. And you know how I am about birthday.
1: Yeah.
0: I had really built it up and I knew they had a big party planned and I wanted to be home.
1: Yeah.
0: And I can remember the longer I sat there at the DC thing waiting for that, I was almost in tears. I wanted to get home so bad. So I wouldn't have taken it then. I would have wanted to be on that plane. But now there's other times when maybe you got a little more, time to deal with.
1: Sure.
0: You might take that.
1: Yeah.
0: What would your first question be if you walked up to the counter and you said, I'm thinking about taking it? What would your first question be?
1: Oh, God.
0: Mine would be, when will I get home?
1: Yeah.
0: In other words, if I take all of that, give up my seat, when will I get home?
1: Yeah, that would be a very good follow-up question.
0: Well, yeah. Because if she says, well, we're booked till Thursday.
1: Yeah.
0: What am I going to do from now to then? And who's going to pay for it?
1: Who's going to pay for it? I don't have to use my $1,000 Visa card, do I?
0: Exactly, to pay for the hotel until you can get me home.
1: Yeah, I want to use it on my own.
0: Yeah.
1: What I want to use it for.
0: Is that the most you've ever heard, though, offered?
1: That's the most.
0: Me too.
1: That's the most.
0: Me too.
1: I got a, did I say I got me a 500 or was it 250 or what was it? I think I got a 250 Allegiant one time. Everybody on the plane got one. It was a $250 voucher.
0: And why was that?
1: Just
0: because?
1: Just because.
0: Oh, wow.
1: You know, just gave everybody on the plane one, probably for promotion.
0: Did you use it already?
1: Oh, yeah. I used it for another flight.
0: Good for you.
1: You can use it for that, or you could use it for a hotel.
0: Wow. Well, good for you. How about that? 827.
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0: when we were young, Kitty Chesty from 104.9 The Fox. 2002, by the way.
1: Yes.
0: Which you mentioned, that's about the time things rolled for Kenny, wasn't it?
1: Well, he started doing a change-up. One thing he did, he got to replace his band, got a new band.
0: Back then.
1: Not now. Still got the same guys now, but back then he did.
0: And he did fire a couple, though, back during COVID. Remember that? They wouldn't take the shot.
1: Oh, did they?
0: Yeah, he fired his drummer and his lead guitar player.
1: I did not know this.
0: That's how John Conley became lead guitar.
1: Oh, really?
0: Yep.
1: I did not know this. Yes, thank you.
0: Exactly right. I've texted John Conley. Of course, he's in Vegas, so he's on a couple hours early. But I said, Frigo and I decided what we think your favorite song to play on stage is. Young.
1: Really?
0: I think that's what it is.
1: I bet you it is.
0: Guitar solo.
1: Beer in Mexico.
0: I just think that was a
1: if I ever get to talk to him again, I want to ask him, how does it feel when you get up there and that around, you're looking out the crowd? You get a lot of
0: adrenaline?
1: Yeah. Bet you does.
0: You know, John, every once in a while, when he's playing, he does that big windmill thing where he's playing the guitar.
1: Yeah.
0: He does that windmill thing with his arm.
1: Yeah.
0: Yeah.
1: You went out and saw him out there in Tahoe.
0: I did.
1: What'd
0: sure
1: you
0: did.
1: Think of the show?
0: Loved it.
1: Yes, high
0: that was
1: energy.
0: That was an outdoor show, too. That was really good.
1: And he gets the crowd going.
0: By the way, you know what? I want to stop the show just for a minute, and I want to say, give our condolences to our buddies Doug and Ricky Phelps.
1: Yes.
0: They lost their dad, Arthur, over the weekend, and Arthur was a preacher.
1: Yes, he was.
0: For many, many years, and he passed away, I think, Thursday or Friday.
1: Yes.
0: And I know for a fact that Doug,
1: it's been years ago. I think we interviewed him. We've talked to him before on the radio. You know, when they over the Kentucky Headhunters. Yeah,
0: talk about his Arthur.
1: Dad. Yeah, I remember.
0: Yeah.
1: And I asked him. I said, "Are you proud of your boys?" He said, "You know, I've always been proud of them. I'm happy for them now."
0: Yeah, yeah.
1: I'm happy for them, but I've always been proud of them.
0: You know, they started together, Doug and Ricky, and then Ricky, decided
1: solo.
0: Not to do that route. But I talked to Doug not long ago, and because he's gone through some health problems himself.
1: Oh, has he?
0: Yes, and he posted about it, which so it's not that I'm telling something that I shouldn't, but he's had like a prostate thing going on.
1: Oh, yeah.
0: And he's having to go through some treatments and everything, and I talked to him about that, and I asked him about his dad. He loved to come and see his dad. He passed away. I think he was 91 or 2.
1: Oh, wow.
0: So he had a long life.
1: Very long life, yeah.
0: But, when Dad died at 95, my dad, people used to come and say, well, he had a good long life. And I said, yeah, but I still didn't want to lose him.
1: Yeah, yeah. Well, I think people try to find something comforting.
0: I know.
1: And I think people really, in their heart, want to comfort people. But, in that case, I don't know what to say.
0: That's
1: just,
0: right.
1: That's why, if I do talk and say, if you don't have your dad, hope you got some great memories.
0: Well, that or you just tell somebody, look, I just want you to know I care about you.
1: I'm thinking about you.
0: That's all you have to say.
1: Yeah.
0: Because so many other things. I learned sitting in the receiving line at my mom and dad's funeral, I learned things that I had said all my life at visitations that I don't say anymore.
1: Because
0: and I learned it because they were said to me. Like for people come up, this is the one that really gets me, and I never thought about it.
1: Well, he's in a better place.
0: But they'll come up and they'll say, "How you doing?" And what you want to say is, "I'm not doing worth a crap." I mean, that's what you want to say.
1: Well, I think trying to find comfort, trying
0: to
1: cover you.
0: But I don't say that. I used to say that all the time.
1: Yeah.
0: And what was it? And like the one saying, I know he's in a better place, or
1: I know how you feel.
0: I know how you feel. No, you don't. No, you don't. But just tell people, say, look, I just want you to know I'm thinking about you. I care about you. Just say that, because there's nothing about that that has anything to do with what they've lost.
1: But
0: you know what I mean?
1: People search for the right word to kind of let you know they care.
0: Yeah.
1: Let you know they care.
0: Arthur Phelps, though, and his family, we're thinking about you. We care about you. It's 842.
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2: I knew I'd see her around. I'd be at some party. She'd show up and I'd be walking out. 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I'd look up, she'd be at the red light beside me in that white Maxima with the sticker on the back. I'd act

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Thought I would be fine, but maybe not. I knew she'd find a way to get over me, but I never thought.

0: you. You can't avoid seeing the person. It's just ugly. Sam Hunt and Stafford Frigo 854. Looking for high in the upper 80s, close to 90. By the way, I want to correct myself. We were talking about the passing of Arthur Phelps from Paragould, Doug and Ricky Phelps from Kentucky Headhunters' father.
1: Yeah.
0: He was 97.
1: Oh, really?
0: Yeah, I said 91 or 92 because I couldn't remember. And then I got to worried about it. I didn't want to be wrong on that. I didn't want to sell him short, and I did, so I need to correct that. 97 years. So, anyway, just want to let you know about it. Hey, Carletta's coming up just after 9 o'clock. She didn't go to Taylor Swift's wedding this weekend.
1: What?
0: But she knows about it. She knows some of the country stars that did. Got that coming up on the Fox.
2: It's Stafford and Frigo's Fox Clips.
1: Joey Chestnut is still the greatest of all time.
3: This is the 18-time champion of the world with 66 Nathan's Famous hot dogs and buns in 10 minutes, Joey Chestnut!
0: You know, we talked about that on the show Friday, and I couldn't stop thinking about that all weekend. That part where he told his process of getting ready.
1: Yeah.
0: And that made me kind of queasy. Yeah.
1: Really?
0: He was talking about how he cleanses before the event.
1: Yes.
0: Then he cleanses again after the event.
1: Yes. Yes.
0: Which I know why he does, but that's just kind of...
1: Well, he downed the hot dogs and did it again.
0: 66.
1: Yeah. Delta Fly was apparently struck by fireworks as it descended into Chicago's Midway International Airport Saturday evening, but landed safely, but a big bang.
4: Tower, we just had a firework at airplane, Delta 1076, we're continuing.
5: Delta 1076, can you tell me if you had to, I guess, any further information about the firework?
4: 200 feet AGL, 250 AGL, but we just heard the bang on the plane, so we'll have to take a look at it once we get to the gate.
6: And we're just hoping it was just the mortar that went off underneath, but definitely felt the big bang.
5: There have been multiple reports, as you can imagine. The city's aware. They said they would notify the Chicago police, but, I don't know what they'll do.
0: See, 200, 250 feet AGL, that's above ground level.
1: Okay.
0: So that's 200 feet off. That's not far. They were just about to land.
1: Yeah.
0: So somebody must have just been sitting out there at the fence and did it on purpose.
1: Yeah, because to be that low, yeah, they had to be near the airport.
0: They had to be fixed to touch down.
1: They knew what they were doing, didn't
0: exactly.
1: they?
0: Exactly. I think so, yeah, too.
1: And finally, all the late night shows were off over the weekend, but still we got a throwback honoring National Fried Chicken Day.
7: Police say a Texas man stabbed his roommate this weekend during a fight over a piece of fried chicken. So even if you don't eat the fried chicken, it will still find a way to kill you.
8: KFC in the news. KFC has come out with a sunscreen that makes you smell like fried chicken. Of course, if you want to smell like KFC, you could just ride around in any single guy's car.
7: A man in New York City is claiming that he recently found a half-smoked joint in his Popeye's chicken sandwich. Well, at least we know the chicken was having a good time when it died.
9: Maryland man was stabbed in a fight over the popular Popeye's chicken sandwich.
10: And police are saying that in that line, two men started to get into an argument. The argument escalated. It is believed it was over that chicken sandwich. And that is when one of the two of them took out a knife. The other was stabbed.
11: Oh, yeah. The police aren't worried because all the suspects are still waiting in line. So.
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0: Morgan Wallen, 104.9 The Fox, Tavern Frigo. Upper 80s, close to 90 today with a little less humidity in the air.
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2: After a long 4th of July weekend, she's back. 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
3: Good morning.
0: Here she is, the official photographer for the Taylor Swift wedding. Yes. Carletta.
3: Did I see who it was? Yeah.
0: No, I thought you were the official photographer.
3: Oh.
0: Not true?
3: Yeah, 100%. No, but let's talk about Taylor Swift's wedding. There's a few things. I know there's tons of rumors. We haven't actually seen any real photos yet. They're keeping all of that very under wraps until they're ready to release it, which is totally okay. But there were a few things that I thought was really just kind of amazing about her wedding. For one thing, Adam Sandler has been confirmed as the officiant, which
0: is
3: I think
0: something?
3: Is amazing.
0: And he sang a song we heard.
3: He did. He wrote and sang a professional song for her. I couldn't stop thinking about the way

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1: It's Kelsey Ballerini, The Chick, both members of Sugarland, Miranda Lambert, Brad and Kimberly Paisley, and all the members of Little Big Town with their respective spouses, with the exception of the two that are married to each other.
2: How about Brad and Kimberly being at the wedding? And they got a gift from Taylor and Travis for their food thing.
1: They did. So that was the other thing that I wanted to mention that I thought was really incredible. So just before the wedding happened, I believe it was on Thursday, the news broke that they donated $26 million across 20 different charities before their wedding. Some of them were national charities like Dolly's Imagination Library, Feeding America, and the ASPCA. But other local charities and hospitals were included also in cities that are really important to them, including Nashville. So one of those donations were Brad Paisley and Kimberly Williams Paisley's food bank that they run in Nashville. They also gave donations in Kansas City, obviously where Travis plays football, in her hometown in Pennsylvania, in his hometown of Cleveland, Ohio, and then in Rhode Island and in New York City.
2: Brad Paisley said it was mission changing, the amount they got.
1: Yeah, Dolly Parton basically said the same thing. She released a video and then like jokingly said, like, hey, since y'all just gave me all this money, can I have your first baby?
3: Hey!
1: And it was really funny. But yeah, people have been, and those charities, those different charities have been releasing statements, and they've all said the same thing, that the amount of money that they got is altering that what they can do, which is incredible.
2: Wow. Well, hey, and it was definitely a happening, no question.
1: No question. And sadly, we go from one marriage to a divorce annulment.
2: This one caught me completely off
3: guard. I didn't hear about it.
1: Same. So on Friday, John Party and his wife Summer posted that they have decided to end their marriage after 5 years. I did not see this coming at all. They have two daughters together who are 3 and 2. Well, almost 2. The youngest daughter will turn 2 this month. And he wrote like in a joint statement. Well, they put it on a joint statement that after much thought, they've made the difficult decision to end our marriage. Our daughters will always remain our highest priority, and we're committed to moving forward with love and respect as co-parents.
3: You know, they say, you know, I understand, but I was one of those, you know, when my mom and dad got divorced, I was in second grade, and it affected me. It really did.
1: It definitely does. I will say that we did find out afterward that Summer actually filed for divorce almost 2 months ago. She filed for divorce on May 11th, and John actually put on his Instagram stories that he's going to be taking some time away from social media, so he's still going to be posting, but it's all going to be handled by his team.
2: You know, and I just remember they were going out building that house and all the talk about that, and I don't know, man,
3: a house. They say if you can survive building a house, you got it made.
2: That's right.
3: Yeah, I was building that house.
2: That's probably what did it.
1: It might have. I don't know, but we want the best for both of them, and especially their kids moving forward.
3: I just remember when he was here in Jonesboro, the concert was fantastic.
2: Yeah, he put on a great show.
1: Oh, he's so good. And he's on tour through December. So if anybody has a chance to go see him, if they never have, John puts on a great show.
3: That's a tough life. Tough life.
2: It is.
1: And then finally, on another one that kind of made, these are both downer stories. I'm so sorry. This kind of like hurt my heart for him too, but Kane Brown was recently on the Pivot podcast, and he says that he's got a lot of country music acquaintances, but he doesn't really feel like he has any like true deep connected friendships in the industry, and that's something that he would really like to change. And he said, I feel like I have more athlete friends than I do musician friends. And he said, quote, I feel alone in the music world.
2: It is something, you know, Jim and I talked about that. You don't think that's a race thing, is it? I hope it's not.
1: I sincerely hope not. He says that he contributes it. to the fact that he's very introverted and that it's hard for him to make really close friendships anyway. I mean, he does say that, you know, he's got friends that will shoot him a text now and again. He was like, Morgan probably texts me the most, and then Shibuzi and Chris Young. And he goes, if I hit up Jason Aldean, he's always been my guy. He'll be there for me. But he said that, you know, it's different to

0: text somebody and then to also just like, he says, be boys with somebody.
1: Exactly. And he thinks he's more boys with like people, athletes he plays golf with and stuff, you know?
0: Right. He said he's just socially awkward and that his wife says that he's intimidating and that that's what he thinks maybe part of the problem is. And wow. He said, I just want a friend in the industry where we can chill, who can come over, hit the golf sim, have a few beers and talk crap. So he put out like a blanket. He said, for anybody who's watching this, if this sounds like your kind of friendship, hit me up. Like he put out like a request to the music industry for a new friend.
1: You know, quickly, I did watch some of the replay of the Nashville 4th of July stuff on ABC when I got home from our fireworks. Who was the girl, the red, white, and blue cowgirl singer on that show? Did you have any idea?
0: So I honestly haven't got to watch any of those.
2: How do you get to watch
0: yet?
2: It?
1: No, I don't know who she was. Now, Neo was on there. Oh, boy.
0: I will definitely look it up, though. I haven't got to watch any of them. That was on my list of things to do later today. I was driving all day yesterday.
1: Well, they were replaying it.
0: I haven't seen anything
1: They
0: yet.
1: Were replaying it, and so I watched a little bit of it, but I was like, who is this? Who is this? But anyway.
0: I'll find out.
1: No biggie.
0: All right, guys. Well, we will have hopefully some more upbeat news tomorrow from Nashville. I'm Carletta. Hey, Fox.
1: Hey, Fox.
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0: just want to be by you. Luke Combs, 104.9 The Fox, and Trey Stafford and Jim Frigo. Thanks for letting us hang out with you. Ron's Catfish, you know, he closed. Did you see the sign in front of his, in front of the store?
1: Where they closed for 4th of July?
0: Yeah, I said, gone fishing. Get it?
1: Yeah.
0: Ron's Catfish Buffet, they put a sign up said, gone fishing.
1: Gone fishing, I get it.
0: He went to catch more fish. That's what I thought.
1: Yeah, I think so, too.
0: The at-work perk we do from Ron's Catfish. We're going to take some lunch this Thursday. We need to make a call.
1: Let's do it.
2: Hello?
0: Good morning. Is this Paula?
2: Yes.
0: It's Stafford and Frigo at the Fox. Paula, what are you doing?
1: How are you doing?
2: Hey, Frigo. I'm driving to work right now.
1: Okay.
0: You headed to Cricket on Southwest Drive?
2: That is correct.
0: Hey, we're going to bring you lunch this week. How about that?
2: I would like that.
0: Well, you registered, so we thought you'd want us to bring you lunch from Ron's Catfish Buffet. How about
1: Yay.
0: That?
1: Yay.
2: Hey, yeah.
0: We're going to bring it Thursday, if that's okay.
2: I'll take it on Thursday.
0: What
2: that
0: time?
2: Sounds good.
0: What time Thursday?
2: 12:01.
0: 12:01. Well, narrow it down. You tell us when to be there.
2: All right, yeah. That should be good. Around 12:01.
0: We'll say 12 then. You want fish, chicken, or a mix, Paula?
2: A mix will be great.
0: Mix of chicken and fish will bring everything except the ice, Paula. You got to come up with the ice, okay?
2: I got that covered.
0: All right. We'll see you Thursday about noon at Cricket on Southwest Drive.
2: Yes, sir. Thank you.
0: Thank you.

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0: Corey Kent and Cole Wetzel and 104.9 The Fox, Tabitha Frico. Christy Matthews is back. Boy, she got all worked up at the fireworks the other night.
1: She did.
0: She was so excited. She was posting.
1: She was feeling it.
0: Videoing, filming. She was all about it. She'll talk about that. She's got Jason Aldean, Post Malone, and Blake Shelton. Plus, our buddy Brian Tuggle over at John 316 Ministries, they're having a big women's conference this Saturday.
1: Oh.
0: They've got speakers. They've got Hannah Harper.
1: Hannah Harper, American Idol.
0: They've got a catfish lunch.
1: Yes.
0: And she's going to have tickets to that to give away the next couple of days.
1: Okay.
0: She'll tell you about that on her show coming up.
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Christy, it's 10 o'clock and we are packing our playlist full of great summertime hits. Hey, take us to the lake, the beach, your office, right there in the cab of your big old country pickup truck. Here comes Tracy Byrd.

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0: Well, this makes me sad. Another country couple is calling it quits. After the news about Jelly Roll and Buddy XO, now it's John Pardee and his wife Summer. Now, the court records showed that Summer filed for divorce on May 12th and John was served the very next day. Now, this news comes just after Summer revealed that her father had been diagnosed with cancer. I hate that because they got littles. Kane Brown says that he doesn't really have a tight circle of friends in Nashville, and he admits that he knows plenty of people in country music, but says most of his closest friendships are actually with athletes, and he says that's something he'd like to change. I think we all kind of have this perception that every country artist knows one another, and for the most part, that's not actually true. A lot of them are just acquaintances, and sometimes they get to tour together and get to know each other better, but for the most part, you know, everybody's just kind of doing their own thing. And did you hear Hardy is adding actor to his resume? He has landed a role in the upcoming country music comedy called The Comeback King, starring Glenn Powell. So it looks like Hollywood is calling. By the way, have you heard the new Blake Shelton song called Let Him In Anyway? Hardy co-wrote that, by the way. Hey, if you want more country news, give us a follow. We're on Facebook, Instagram, TikTok, and also on X.
4: I'm Jeff Alley on the Cromwell Ag Radio Network. The strength in the commodity market from the overnight continues into today. Corn futures are above the 20-day moving average. Soybeans are making a strong move and wheat futures still higher. The corn market is between 9.5 and 15.5 higher. Soybeans between 32 cents and 42 cents higher. Wheat futures are between 10.75 and 12 cents a bushel up. Some forecasts are establishing a heat dome over the Midwest that would impact especially corn, potentially soybeans. For the soybean market, there were rumors last week of China purchases of U.S. supplies. None necessarily of any volume have been suggested. The wheat market stronger because of the lowest production in 149 years. Soybean oil prices this morning are higher from 92 cents to $1.13. Soybean meal from a mark of 780 to 850 higher. Rice is lower. Cotton is higher. Live cattle October up 75 cents at 235.05. October feeder cattle 65 cents higher, 356.22. October lean hogs are up 30 cents at 82.32/100. SEP corn futures up 13.75, 436.75. SEP soy up 39.75, 1175.75. SEP wheat up 11.75. I'm Jeff Nally.
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11: Storm team, not as hot this week. Thank you, Lord. It was miserable last week. Mostly sunny today, high around 88. We've got a slight chance of a shower or thunderstorm tonight till about 8 o'clock. Then partly cloudy skies and 72. Tomorrow, a 40% chance of rain at a high of 88. Weird thing happened at my house last night. We were outside. We've been redoing, well, not really redoing. We built a sunroom. And we were out there. Of course, it was dark. But all of a sudden, I hear, and I had no idea what was happening. I swear, y'all, it was raining just on our house. I look across the street, no rain. Look to the right, no rain. Look to the south, no rain. Just at my house. And I was like, Lord, I'm listening. It's 82 right now as we kick off an extra long Fox run for the First National Bank Foxhole.

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Hey, Arkansas summers just sound better on 104.9 The Fox. Luke Combs is on the way. A Fox first from Zach John King. And here comes Sam Hunt.

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That is a catchy song right there. Hey, I want to congratulate Rick Myers of Jonesboro. He was the winner of our Fill Your Freezer, Fire Up Your Grill giveaway from Bill's Cost Plus and D&W Outdoors. I was out there on Thursday afternoon at Bill's. Rick was chosen from over 2,000 entries. You guys were invested. Hey, your Fox Country summer is ramping up for more great giveaways and details on that coming very soon. You're going to dig it. But again, congratulations to Rick Myers of Jonesboro. Won that Fill Your Freezer, Fire Up Your Grill giveaway. Brought his big trailer up there and hauled it all home. I even texted him over the weekend. I was like, hey, Rick, how's that grill working out? And he sent me back a picture of a whole lot of ribs and Boston butts that he had

0: 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So I know they were using it this weekend. By the way, they've got some more of those at B&W Outdoors. And if you want some great meat to put on the grill, Bill's Cost Plus, Jonesboro, three locations with 104.9 The Fox.
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0: From the KH Storm Team, mostly sunny, high of 88.

0: this afternoon, so not as hot as it was last week. Tonight, partly cloudy skies. There's a slight chance of a shower or thunderstorm, a low of 72, and a 40% chance of rain tomorrow, and a high of 88. 84 right now feels like another extra long Fox Run is ready to go. Are you ready for it? Kane Brown and Marshmallow from the First National Bank Foxhole.
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Rhodes. We got your summer soundtrack covered here on Fox Country. Hopefully you survived the weekend with not too bad of a sunburn. It was great. This weekend was just fantastic. And all of the America 250 celebrations, all the stuff on TV. I even watched the Nathan's Famous Hot Dog Eating Contest.

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0: at a wedding. Braylon James is on Jonesboro's Fox Country. All right, so we've got the 4th out of the way. Now we're looking ahead to all the other celebrations coming. The Halloween candy is already out. I saw that. I did see some pictures of Christmas decorations out at Hobby Lobby as well. So, you know, hey, 4th of July is over. Let's start putting up the witches. And then when the witches come down, the Santas go up, right? Absolutely. We just can't live in the now, can we? We've always got to be moving on to the next big thing. Speaking of next big things, you know, we just wrapped up our Fill Your Freezer Fire at the Grill giveaway with Bill's Cost Plus and D&W Outdoors. Rick Myers of Jonesboro won that on Thursday, had a big weekend with his new grill over the weekend. And we've got something very, very large coming your way next. Our Fox Country summer continues. And you're going to be so happy.
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It's Christy. It's 12 o'clock, and I know our America 250 celebration has passed, but we're going to continue to play our national anthem every day at noon. Join me as we salute Jen Pabriki, proudly serving in the Air Force.

One margarita during a Fox Country summer. That's Luke Bryan. It's always hard to just do one margarita, though, right? Hey, if you love soccer, USA taking on Belgium tonight, 7 o'clock. The big screen is back up on the north end of Main Street. We'll see you tonight, 7 o'clock, downtown Jonesboro.

0: What's up? Debbie Rowland on 104.9 The Fox. All right, I'm so excited about this. Our friends at John 316 Ministries is having their Rooted in Faith Women's Conference this Saturday at the camp in Charlotte, Arkansas. There's going to be some great inspirational speakers, plus a performance by American Idol winner Hannah Harper. Gates open at 10:30. The event features a catfish dinner lunch. And ladies, you can bring your friends for an inspirational day. And we've put together a special Christie table, okay? This is going to be for some of my friends, just like you. And I'm going to give away two sets of four tickets to Saturday's event. And here's how you win. You're going to text my name, Christie, C-H-R-I-S-T-I-E. That's C-H-R-I-S-T-I-E. Text Christie to 870-930-9105. Do that right now to get entered, and we'll text the winners on Wednesday afternoon, give you time to plan to be there on Saturday. So text Christie, C-H-R-I-S-T-I-E, to 870-930-9105. Good luck.
1: I'm Jeff Nally on the Cromwell Ag Radio Network. It's almost euphoric trade in the soybean pit. Corn and wheat futures are also higher. The fundamentals that I'm seeing are, over the weekend, the extended weather models for July turning hotter with a heat dome over the Midwest that may cause damage to the crop during pollination. The soybean market has moved above some points of resistance, and the tech traders are certainly taking advantage. The product trade is also higher. Soybeans are 32 to 41 and 3/4 cents a bushel up, and wheat is 9 to 11 cents a bushel higher. Soybean oil futures, we're between 73 cents and $1.03 higher. Soybean meal, 660 to 790 higher. Rice is lower. Cotton is higher. Live cattle October up 65 cents at 234.95. Feeder cattle October down 37 cents at 355.20. Lean hogs October 70 cents higher, 82.72. Corn futures September up 12 and 3 quarters, 435 and 3 quarters. The December at 455 and a half, up 14. August soybeans up 42 and a half, 1178 and 3 quarters. November up 41 and 3 quarters, 1189 and a half. Wheat in the September contracts up 9 and 3 quarters at 609 and a half. I'm Jeff Nally.
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7: Storm team, mostly sunny, not as hot this week. Highs in the upper 80s today. Slight chance of a shower, maybe a thunderstorm early tonight, a low of 72. We've got a 40% chance of rain tomorrow and a high of 88. It's 85 right now as we kick off another extra long Fox Run of your request from the First National Bank Foxhole. Here comes Thomas Rhett.

Jacob. What is on Fox Country? Hey, listen, don't let these summer temperatures keep you from making your favorite comfort food. I made chicken and dumplings for dinner last night, and I don't feel bad about it.

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All right, soccer fans, the big screen's going back up tonight. North Main, downtown Jonesboro, the USA taking on Belgium at 7 o'clock. 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

0: 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There's no capes, there's no pressure, and she gives plenty of time for kids to get comfortable before the clippers come out. Her name is Mallory Baker, and she opened Beautiful Acquiring Minds back in 2024. Says her goal isn't a perfect haircut, it's helping kids feel safe during that process. 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
5: Storm team, sunny skies, not as hot today. I'm okay with that. 88 for a high today. Tonight, partly cloudy skies. There's a slight chance of a shower, maybe a thunderstorm, till about 8 o'clock tonight, then a low around 72. 40% chance of rain tomorrow with a high in the upper 80s. 85 right now as we kick off another extra long Fox run for the First National Bank Foxhole. 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

Big songs for a big Arkansas summer, Travis Tritt, and Take It Easy. I hope that you had a great holiday weekend, didn't get too bad of a sunburn, and you still got all your fingers. That was the goal, right?

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0: Zimmerman and Chevy Silverado on Fox Country. By the way, Bailey is still looking for love, and he says he's hoping it happens kind of like a Hollywood romance, complete with a chance meeting, a dramatic goodbye, and a happily ever after. He also has a really cool Corvette, if that matters. Okay. Got another extra long Fox run on the way. Brett Hall is coming up. And listen again, thank you to everyone who came out to America 250 Freedom Fest on Saturday. It was just a great, great night. And that finale, I think, is going to go down in history.
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Smack dab in the middle of another extra long Fox run as the week after the holiday weekend has gotten started. Hopefully you had a good weekend. Hopefully you're

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0: 104.9 The Fox, a little bit after 2 o'clock. You noticed it's a little cooler. It's been so hot all last week, and we got a little break this week. We'll get you the forecast, the extended forecast, and it's full of good information coming your way. Right now, a quick check of the markets.
1: I'm Jeff Melling on the Cromwell Ag Radio Network, Chicago Board of Trade. We started higher and traded higher through the day, and we closed higher as well. Wheat futures added to gains in the afternoon, finishing 12 and 3 quarters to 14 and a half cents a bushel higher. Corn futures added to gains between 10 and a half cents and 16 and a quarter cents higher. The big gain on the day, soybeans, between 27 and a quarter and 47 and 3 quarter cents a bushel higher. The market was said to be promoted by changes in the weather forecast. We're also in front of a WASDE report coming this week, and there's mention of Chinese interest in U.S. supplies. For soybeans today, the bean oil market traded from 99 cents to $1.30 higher. Soybean meal prices from 7.30 to 9.10 higher. Rice mostly stronger, cotton futures higher. October live cattle 35 cents up at 234.65. Feeder cattle October 77 cents higher, 354.80. Lean hogs in the October at 82.57, 55 cents up. SEP corn today up 15 and a quarter, 438 and a quarter. December up 16 and a quarter, 457 and three quarters. August soybeans up 47 and three quarters, 1184. November up 44 and a half at 1192 and a quarter. September wheat up 14 and a quarter, 614. I'm Jeff Nally.
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7: This is better, you know, your K8 Storm Team forecast. I've cheated and looked ahead to the entire week. It's going to be partly cloudy, slight chance of a pop-up shower here and there, but a high each day about where we'll be this afternoon, about 90. Some days we might not even hit 90. We'll definitely keep the heat index out of the triple digits. I'm happy for that. To me, it feels like a cool front. Got ourselves another extra long Fox run. 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

0: 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Hopefully you had a good holiday weekend, got a little break in your schedule. Now you're back at it. I'm right here with you. Here's Graylin James, Water at a Wedding in Fox Country.
1: Well, I didn't want to show up, but our families go way back. So when you said your vows, that's exactly where I sat. Thank God for open bars, because watching all this ain't easy. And in the middle of y'all's first day,

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0: there's the newly married Taylor Swift on 104.9 The Fox. Yeah, there were times late last week where I thought all this Madison Square Garden stuff is really just going to be a little distraction and she's actually going to get married in Nevada or something like that. But nope. Taylor and Travis tied the knot with Adam Sandler as the officiant. I seem kind of weird. And he even sang a song for the occasion. And you're talking about singing a song. Paul McCartney was there at the wedding. He performed, I think, one song, I Want to Hold Your Hand, for the guests at the reception. I saw where Paul McCartney performing that song was the first time he had done it live since back in the early 60s. That's kind of crazy. Well, we wish Taylor and Travis all the best. Who knows what's going to happen next? More Fox Country coming your way right here.
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3 o'clock. I'm Brett checking in smack dab in the middle of another extra long Fox Run as we get back into the swing of things after a holiday weekend. Thank you for letting us be a part of your Monday.

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Summer's coming. No. It's already here. Smack dab in the middle of another extra long Fox run with Luke Combs.

0: and the Fox. Yes, indeed. Long live country. Congratulations again to Rick Myers from Jonesboro. He was the big winner in the Fill Your Freezer, Fire Up Your Grill giveaway from our friends at Bill's Cost Plus and D&W Outdoors. Rick had his name drawn out of the hat from over 2,000 entries. That's pretty lucky. Rick Myers of Jonesboro, the big winner. Who knows what's coming up next? Somebody will tell me. We've got more Fox Country on the way right here on the
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14: Got your KH Storm Team forecast. Pretty decent week, really. Partly cloudy, slight chance of a pop-up shower, and cooler. A high all day, or I should say all week, is really only going to hit like 90. And that's great. I think today's high was supposed to be 88. Are we going to do more than that? I hope not. We better not. Got ourselves another extra long Fox run. 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

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Whatever you got going on this afternoon, be safe, drive careful, stay cool.

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1: Coming up on 3 o'clock, I'm Brett, keeping you company. We don't have my wife and I've got a kind of a busy existence. We're both going in several different directions every day. So for us, just sitting down and watching something on Netflix is kind of fun. And I kept seeing a lot of recommendations for a new series called I Will Find You. And we started watching it over the weekend, and it's pretty good. I mean, we've gotten kind of hooked. There's a great cliffhanger at the end of every episode, and you're like, oh my gosh, I've got to watch the next episode to see what happens. I don't know if you've seen it. I know a lot of people have, because I've seen a lot of people talk about how they liked it. I Will Find You. It's on Netflix. There's no way I could explain the plot to you, but it just kind of starts and takes off, and then you're just kind of along for the ride. And so far, I think I could recommend it to you for free, no charge. 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

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Hopefully your week getting back up to speed is going well. 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
1: Fox Country weather. Okie dokie, your KA Storm Team forecast. Not bad. Going to be a partly cloudy week. Slight chance of a pop-up shower. And definitely cooler. Last week, it was all about the heat index, and it was 135. And this week, with highs each day, about 90, not as much of a heat index problem. We're not talking about heat advisories or extreme heat warnings or anything like that this week, thankfully. And I think that's pretty fortunate for us, considering it is July. It is, right? Yes, it's July. Got ourselves another extra long Fox run. Live from the First National Bank foxhole in here.

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That's Kenny Chesney on 104.9 The Fox. Getting closer and closer to 5 o'clock on your first day back after a holiday weekend. Hopefully you had like a three-day break in your routine. Hopefully. Here's Bailey Zimmerman on The Fox. Wow.

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0: That's Josh Ross on 104.9 The Fox, almost to 5 o'clock, almost to the drive at 5. We'll get you to the house coming up. We've talked a lot about JonesboroRightNow.com and the Jonesboro Right Now app. It's the best way to stay engaged, stay plugged in with what's happening in Jonesboro. And a lot of people do that. 76,000 different users will log on to Jonesboro Right Now this month. 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
7: Don't have to leave this town to see the world, 'cause it's something that I gotta do. 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

It's 5 o'clock, time to head to the house. 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

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We're fresh out. 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

0: 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The drive at 5 rolls on. Hang on for more Fox Country. Quick check of the forecast. Do want to say congratulations again to Rick of Jonesboro, Rick Myers specifically. He was our big winner late last week. We were giving away we had our fill your freezer and fire up your grill giveaway, and Rick was the winner. He won from over 2,000 entries, and he just got lucky. Must have been living right. Courtesy of Bill's Cost Plus and D&W Outdoors. Way to go, Rick. We got another big giveaway, several of them on the way. Details coming up right here on the Fox.
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8: Yep, got your KH Storm Team forecast. Low down into the mid-70s tonight. Today's not been that bad. I mean, it's been so warm for so long at a high today of about 90 with no mention of a heat index pushing into the 110s and teens is what I meant to say. And that's going to be that way all week, really. Slight chance of a pop-up shower here and there, but cooler temperatures overall. Not bad for the first part of July. Got ourselves another extra long Fox run. 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

0: Graylin James, Water at a Wedding on 104.9 The Fox. We played Taylor Swift just a few minutes ago, her new one from Toy Story 5. I tell you what, Taylor's commandeering the news cycle has since middle to late last week. The big wedding did happen Friday. Lots of special guests. I saw where Paul McCartney was at the reception. And I think he performed at least one song. Stevie Nicks was there. A lot of A-listers. We weren't supposed to have any phones at Madison Square Garden, but a lot of people got some pictures taken somehow. And there have been leaks. And so the wedding is over. So now what for Taylor and Travis? Do they, like, go on a honeymoon or something? I didn't hear anything about that. Got more Fox Country on the way on The Fox.
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0: 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Welcome back to the real world. 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
16: A not too bad day today and a not too bad night tonight. Your K8 Storm Team forecast calls for lows down into the mid-70s. And then tomorrow and really all week,

Partly cloudy, slight chance of a pop-up shower, and a high upper 80s, low 90s. It's not bad. Not talking so much about a heat index. We're not under a heat advisory right now. There's no extreme heat warning. All things we had last week. This week, none of that. Hopefully, got ourselves another extra long Fox Run. 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

0: That's Luke Combs on 104.9 The Fox, coming up on 7 o'clock, coming up on Ellie Time. She's coming in to take over. 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